0: You know Alberta for big statues, like the Mundare Sausage or the Glendon Pierogi. But if Edmonton were to have the world's smallest statue, what do you think it should be? Text us 10029 your ideas. Because in Ireland, city councillor is going viral for his proposal to create the world's smallest public statue, a mosquito, in honor of a famous historical figure who died from one? I don't know why they want to commemorate that, but I do think this small statue idea has some mosquito legs. So what do you think would be fun small statues here in Edmonton? These are a few ideas we came up with. Sonic 1029. I'm Lauren Hunter. You could have an E. coli statue because there's lots of that in the river. You know how Canadians love toques?
1: Yeah.
0: You could have the teeny weeny eeny meeny yellow polka dot blue beanie like a Canadian toque.
1: Blue beanie.
0: Or the lodgepole pine is Alberta's provincial tree, so you could have the tiny piney, the smallest lodgepole. Or, hear me out. You know how there's like that saying small

0: potatoes?
1: Oh, yeah.
0: What if Edmonton had small potatoes? And there's that little potato company exists in or around the city, so we could have...
1: Oh, yeah, it's in the south side. Yeah.
0: And also, we have Connor McDavid, MVP. We could have the other MVP, most valuable potato.
1: That would be hilarious.
0: If Edmonton had the world's smallest statue, what do you think it should be? Text us 10029 or tell us if you like one of those eeny meeny statue ideas. We can come up with something, I'm sure of it. It's Linkin Park.

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1: Foo Fighters in Montreal.
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1: Mother Mother in Mexico.
0: The Black Keys in Vancouver.
1: Mumford and Sons in Poland.
0: And our next Get the Hell Out of Here is about to take off.
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0: Isn't Garner a beautiful singer? I think he could give Celine Dion a run for her money. But yes, you could get the hell out of here to see the Foo Fighters in Regina, basically, starting next Monday. Whenever you hear the Foo Fighters on Sonic 1029, you just text in the word WIN to 10029, and you could become a finalist to get the hell out of here to see the Foo in Regina. Because, yes, we could send you to the Maldives or Mexico, but that wouldn't be nearly as good of a story as going to Regina, Saskatchewan. A great prize from an Edmonton radio station. I love it so much. Here's the song now that sounds like they're saying bag of chips in the lyrics. It's Bandages.

That is one of the highest selling albums on vinyl in the modern era. Yeah, interesting statistic, is it not? New music discovery, Noah Kahan, The Great Divide on Sonic 1029. I'm Lauren Hunter. And did you have a good May long weekend? Because I did not. Have you ever started a DIY project and it became a DIY project? Because that was my weekend. I recently purchased a house, so I'm trying to create an art studio for myself in a bedroom, and had to do so much sanding. I think I created a new Gobi Desert in my own house with the amount of sanding I have done. That, and I didn't realize the previous paint on the walls started peeling. So, I spent my weekend watching paint dry and then watching that dried paint peel. And I peeled an entire wall. Yeah, not the funnest way to spend a May long. There was a time when I was in my early 20s, 18, you know, I'd be out drinking, having fun. Now I'm watching paint dry and peel on a wall. Adulthood is fun, isn't it?

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Did you hear that Tragically Hip are releasing a live album to immortalize the 10-year anniversary of their final tour in Canada? Yeah, that is the Hip, hence the segue on Sonic 102.9. I'm Lauren Hunter. Smooth. And to coincide with this live album, too, CBC will be re-airing the Tragically Hip, a national celebration concert in full. So that last ever concert that was like a huge deal across the country, CBC will be re-airing that with Gord Downie singing. Can you believe that was 10 years ago? That's wild to me. It feels like one or two at most. But one thing's for sure, though. I will be blaming someone for cutting onions while rewatching it. It's new music discovery on Sonic. News. Be with you. It seems

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0: natives of Mexico, my friend, we want to send you to the lush tropical paradise that is Saskatchewan, Canada, because you can get the hell out of here to see the Foo Fighters in Regina. Why Regina? 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
1: Look, if you had one shot or one opportunity to seize everything you ever wanted in one moment, would you capture it?

random online band name generator, Tokyo Police Club, on Sonic 189. I'm Lauren Hunter. That's true. One day the guys just logged on to one of those band name generator websites and took it. It was a cool thing to do back in the day. And hey, at least it was a cool band name, not like some weird one like Kitten McDonald's Surprise. Wouldn't have had the same ring to it on the radio. Arctic Monkeys, I bet you look good on the dance floor on

Sonic 1029. I'm Lauren Hunter, and trigger warning, heavier subject about to be discussed. All right, now that we got that out of the way, this next song by System of a Down was originally supposed to be called Suicide. One word. Obviously, that's a very triggering word, and the record company for System of a Down knew that that's a word a lot of people are going to tune away from. So they said to the band, hey guys, you got to tone it back here. We can't call your song that. So System of a Down thought, let's chop it in half. What's chopping suicide in half? That's chop suey. That's how this song caught its name. True story. System of a Down on Sonic.

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You can catch those guys at Rogers Place on June 3rd on their Peaches and Cream World Tour. Oh, you know Rogers Place has got to do like a Peaches and Cream inspired Bellini with peach stops, maybe? This is

I am not a bartender. The Black Keys on Sonic 102.9. I'm Lauren Hunter. But we will say this year is stacked for concerts, too, though. You have AC/DC coming this summer, Guns N' Roses, and, of course, the iconic Foo Fighters in September. It's going to be a bad year for your wallet. New music discovery now on Sonic. This is Tame Impala with Dracula.

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2: 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Yeah, that's got to be my favorite piece of Edmonton lore. Lore with Lauren. New segment. Sonic 1029. I'm Lauren Hunter. But here's another band on Sonic who also used old technology. In fact, that's how they got their band name. Allegedly, they turned on a keyboard, the word metric popped up. That's how their band name came to be. Some new music discovery now on Sonic from Metric, Victim of Luck.

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2: 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We're now boarding Get the Hell Out of Here trip number 81 to see Foo Fighters in... Wait, this can't be right. Regina.

0: Foo Fighters when they're in town, but why not make a trip out of it? Win an all-expenses-paid trip for two to see Foo Fighters and Queens of the Stone Age. Two of the biggest rock bands in the world. In a city that rhymes with fun. 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
0: 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When

hell out of here to see Foo Fighters in Regina. Because screw Mexico or the Maldives. This is the story to tell your grandkids about the Edmonton radio station that sent you to Saskatchewan. I love this so much. Sonic 1029. I'm Lauren Hunter. Basically, we want you to have the best time ever at this concert. We're going to hook you up with a hotel, tickets to the show, spending money so you can be swanky in Saskatchewan. All you got to do, tune in to Sonic 1029 starting Monday. Every time you hear a Foo Fighters song, text in the word WIN to 10029, and you could become a finalist to go to Regina. Doesn't that just sound so epic? It's Franz Ferdinand.

Did you know that Tragically Hip recently released their own flavor of ice cream called the Tragically Chip? Sonic 189, I'm Lauren Hunter. As a pun-loving radio host, that is a band after my own heart. And I will say, the ice cream was in great spirits, too, because all the proceeds went to support the Breakfast Club of Canada, which is awesome. Got us thinking, though, what would be other

good band ice cream names. You know, you could have Nirvanilla. It's a stretch. Metallica, or perhaps Blink 182 Scoops. Maybe that's a few too many scoops. It's Mumford & Sons featuring Hozier, Rubber Band Man on Sonic. When you

get the band name Butthole Surfers, because it's probably not something you'd choose willingly when it would make your grandma cry. Sonic 1029. I'm Lauren Hunter. Apparently the band got it because in their early days when they were playing a gig, an announcer who was supposed to introduce them on stage forgot the band's name. So he looked at a set list. They had a song called Butthole Surfer, and he was like, up next, it's the Butthole Surfers. And boom, the legacy was born by accident. I won't lie, that's the most times I've ever said Butthole Surfers back to back in my life. Fun. It's Pepper.

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Sonic 1029. I'm Lauren Hunter and Rockin' Thunder. That was my sweet and cool thunder sound effects. It's coming to Edmonton this July at Kinsmen Park, the 11th and 12th. Going to be an absolutely fantastic festival and much more fantastic than my thunder sounds, I promise. It features 3 Days Grace, incredible band. Also, Can You Take Me Higher? The guys from Creed and this fantastic Canadian band will be performing there. It's the Glory Sons with New Music Discovery. It's called New Plan on Sonic 1029.

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Here's a hilarious headline. The Edmonton Oilers are now Nevada's most hated NHL team. Sonic 1029. I'm Lauren Hunter. This poll just came out because apparently that's what researchers are studying. Who needs to know about the issues anyways? I guess this feeling of hatred from Vegas fans comes from the fact that the Oilers have knocked Vegas out of playoffs quite a few times. And I will say, Vegas, that feeling goes both ways, okay? Especially when you don't let a certain Edmonton hockey team talk to a certain former head coach that you fired that maybe we won't want to interview, okay? Please, let us talk to Bruce Cassidy.

0: 1029.
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take my hand and come with me, because you look so fine that I really want to make you mine. I say you look so fine that I really want to make you mine. 4, 5, 6, come on and get your kicks. Now you don't

I'm Lauren Hunter, and it was Victoria Day yesterday, celebrating Queen Victoria's birthday, while you had the day off. I'm sure you knew that piece of history and did not learn that just right now, right? Well, did you know that Regina, the Saskatchewan city, was also named for Queen Victoria because it means queen in Latin? Yes, look at all this learning you're doing. Why am I telling you this? Well, you can get the hell out of here to Regina to see the Foo Fighters. Yes, with your friends at Sonic 1029. Because why would we send you to Mexico when sending you to Regina would be a way funnier story to tell your friends? All you gotta do, be listening starting Monday. Every time you hear a Foo Fighters song on Sonic, you text WIN to 10029 and you could be a finalist. Get the hell out of here to see the Foo Fighters in Regina. Awesome. It's Metric on Sonic.

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1: Hey, how about some new music discovery? It's here on Sonic. Arkells featuring Portugal the Man. Money.

new music discovery from the band So Nice. They played Edmonton thrice. R. Kell's Money featuring Portugal the Man on Sonic 102.9. I'm Lauren Hunter. And yeah, they had three massive sold-out shows in our city this weekend at Starlight Room, Midway, and the Buckingham. Pretty cool for a great Canadian band like that to play three separate concerts in our city. They must really love us, right? It's Audioslave.

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2: Hardcore Smashing Pumpkins fans know that many, many years ago, Billy Corgan was in a band called The Marked. They picked this name because both Billy and his partner, Ron Rosing, had rather prominent birthmarks, Billy on his wrists and Ron on his face. Billy, Ron, and a guy named Dale Miners formed the band in Chicago and later moved to Florida to get involved in the death metal scene down there. That move lasted about 20 shows before the band gave up and moved back to Chicago, where they broke up by the end of 1986. This is where the story gets a little murky. Ron, who at last word was living in England, says that he was with Billy when James Iha came into the picture. That's when the band changed their name to The Smashing Pumpkins. A demo tape called Nothing Ever Changes was recorded in early 1987, and according to some sources, the players on the tape were Billy, Ron, James, and a drum machine.

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1: 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Today, feedback is used by guitarists to create all sorts of cool effects. There would be no fuzzy overdriven guitar rock if it weren't for the physical principles of amplified sound that resulted in feedback. But who was the first guy to really use this technique? It might be an experimental musician named Robert Ashley, who released something called Wolfman in 1964. A treated electronic composition was put on tape. It was a drony, feedbacky sort of thing designed to play through the speakers at the same time Ashley was playing live on stage. This was really tough to listen to. It gets quite piercing in places. But as far as anyone can tell, this is the first time that feedback was harnessed to create a musical landscape. So the next time you hear any fuzzy guitar with feedback, give some silent thanks to Robert Ashley for the inspiration.
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1: Here's Alan Cross.
2: Ever wonder where the name Soundgarden came from? I mean, those are two unusual words to stick together. And what does a garden have to do with a grunge group anyway? Well, to find the answer, you have to go to Seattle, specifically 7600 Sandpoint Way. That's where you'll find this huge metal sculpture created by a man named Doug Hollis. It looks like four weather vanes arranged in a square. When the wind blows past the sculpture, which it does in that particular neighborhood, it makes a noise, a musical noise. And the title of the piece is Soundgarden. Seemed like a good idea for the name of a band from Seattle, right? Listen, if Chris Cornell and company hadn't taken it, you gotta think that someone else would have.

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2: 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We're now boarding Get the Hell Out of Here trip number 81 to see Foo Fighters in... 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
2: All right, let's see if you can determine what the following musicians have in common. Scott Weiland, Jason Everman, and Scott Stapp. They were all fired by their bands. Scott Weiland was turfed out of Stone Temple Pilots a couple of times before they finally gave up on him. Then he joined Velvet Revolver, and after two albums, they fired him. Scott Stapp went all loopy and got himself fired from Creed. Then he joined a band called Art of Anarchy, who not only fired him, but sued Stapp for $1.8 million. And spare a thought for Jason Everman. He was briefly part of both Nirvana and Soundgarden as a guitarist before both bands exploded and got famous. But he managed to get himself fired from both over a combination of creative differences and attitude.

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2: Iceland is a tiny, tiny country in the North Atlantic with a population of about 340,000. So how is it that so many musicians come from there? I mean, Björk, Sugar Cube, Sigur Rós, Kaleo of Monsters and Men, Gus Gus, and that's just a partial list. How is this possible? One explanation is the mandatory curfew on teens. To combat the use of drugs and alcohol by young people, those between the ages of 13 and 16 are required to be at home before 10 p.m. in the winter and midnight in the summer. Families are given a leisure card, which gives each kid $300 to spend on various activities to keep them from getting bored. And then there's funding from the government for things like sports, dance, art, and, yes, music. Anything to keep them away from drugs and alcohol. And it's working. Smoking, drinking, and drugging is way down in Iceland. And the production of music is way up.

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2: 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Foo Fighters with Queens of the Stone Age, September 17th at Commonwealth Stadium. And an evening with Rain Maida and Chantal Kreviazuk, September 20th at River Cree Resort and Casino. 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
1: When it comes to releasing an album, most artists are fine with something of a standard length, something that can fill, you know, a regular CD. However, there are those who believe that they need to release a double album. Okay, think Foo Fighters, Smashing Pumpkins, System of a Down, groups like that. Then you have groups like The Clash, who in 1980 released a triple album called Sandinista, which has got to be the longest conventional physical album release in history, right? Well, no. Throbbing Gristle, the British industrial pioneers, once had a collection called 24 Hours, which originally came as 24 one-hour cassettes. And a Japanese electronic dude who goes by the name Merzbow released a compilation that is 50 CDs long.
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2: If you're a fan of Sam Roberts, you might want to dig into his past if you want a complete musical picture of this guy. His first band was called William, which was pulled together back in 1993 when Sam was still in high school. They managed to put out an indie single in 1996 called The Piranha. If you search YouTube, you might be able to find it. William morphed into a group called North Star by 1998, just as Sam was graduating from university. They have a self-titled EP from around that time, but because they couldn't get a major record deal, they broke up. That led to Sam recording a 12-track demo, six of which ended up on his debut EP, including Brother Down and Don't Walk Away, Eileen. Again, if some searching, you can find this online. Usually.

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2: 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Regina?

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2: The Offspring song, Come Out and Play, has that part of the chorus when some guy comes on and says, you gotta keep them separated. That guy is not anyone in the band. His name is Jason Whittier, and he was a forklift operator from Orange County, California. He'd been an Offspring fan from the very beginning. Even when the Offspring was playing gigs in front of 10 people, they could count on Jason being in the audience. So, in appreciation for his loyalty and dedication, the band decided to give him a small part in one of the songs that they were working on for their Smash album. It's the bit part that's been heard around the world. Jason is now known to millions as the Come Out and Play guy.

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1: Here's a fun question. What is the rarest and most unattainable record in the universe? Well, I'll tell you that there are actually two. They're the phonograph records attached to the Voyager 1 and 2 spacecraft, which were launched in 1977. They're actual records made from gold. Gold is very durable and will last for millions of years out in the colder space. They are the standard 12 inches in diameter and are designed to play at 16 and 2/3 RPM. Okay, so what's on this record? A bunch of sounds and photographs of Earth. And yes, this includes music. Most of it is classical and folk music, but there is one rock song. It's Johnny B. Goode by Chuck Berry. Voyager 1 is 14.6 billion miles away, while Voyager 2 is 12.1 billion miles out there. And if there is life orbiting the star AC+793888 in the constellation Ophiuchus, let's hope that they kept their turntables 40,000 years from now.
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0: now begun.
1: Let's get back to talking about ironing. That's right. You know, the steam iron.
2: Mm-hmm.
1: Crisp creases down the front of your pant leg.
2: It's what all the girls are after.
1: We were discussing earlier today, too, the... I've never witnessed this with my own eyes, but a lot of people saying they used to iron their hair.
2: Yeah.
1: Was that before hair straighteners, or just is it just better?
2: Is it just easier? I don't know.
1: Put your head down on the ironing board. Try not to poke your eye with the red hot tip of the... Oh, how many times did you burn your forehead ironing your hair? Many, many, I'm guessing.
2: Yeah.
1: Voice note. Voice note coming in.
3: Good morning. Yes, I used to iron my hair back in high school. I didn't feel like my hair straightener straightened it well enough. So I would lay my hair on the ironing board and my mom would laugh at me. Oh, she thought it was the funniest thing in the world. And I would lay my hair down on the ironing board and I would iron it to maybe about an inch or so away from my head. And then I would take my straightener and I would do my roots. But absolutely, that was totally a thing. Many girls did it. Thank you for bringing it up. Holy crap, what a throwback. Happy Monday.
1: Holy crap.
2: What a throwback.
1: Oh, you must have burnt your head repeatedly because you got your head down on the ironing board.
2: Yeah.
1: You can't really see where that thing's going. Doink, doink, doink. But that'd be a doinks, doinks.
2: Ah, ah. Yeah. That can't be good for you.
1: Here's another person. My partner irons our pillowcases. It's the best. Huh. When my grandma would come to visit, she always ironed a center part down my jeans. It drove me crazy. That was a thing back in the 70s, maybe into the 80s too. A really crisp crease down the front. Not the side, but down the front of your pant leg.
2: Just the idea of ironing jeans seems so weird to me.
1: Nobody's doing that anymore, are they?
2: No.
1: People ironing jeans?
2: No, I got the 2% spandex in these jeans.
1: That's right.
2: Uh-huh.
1: So much give. Somebody else said, on the topic of things we used to get paid to do as kids. Oh, yeah, we were talking.
2: Yeah.
1: Somebody said they got paid, their parents paid them like 25 cents per item of clothing they ironed.
2: Mm-hmm.
1: That's pretty good.
2: Not bad.
1: Learn a skill that will one day become obsolete. On the topic of things we used to get paid to do as kids, my dad used to pay me to pick rocks out of the tires of his big rig while he greased the truck and worked in the shop. I think I maybe got 10 cents or 25 cents per rock. Pretty sure it was just a ploy to keep me distracted while he worked. But boy, did

0: those tires ever come up? Yeah, that was a distraction.
1: Yeah.
0: That was nothing more than a ploy.
1: Yeah, before iPads, you had rocks and tires to keep the kids busy.
0: How about you? Get in touch with the show, 10029, if you're texting.
2: Sonic

0: Are we going to continue to talk about ironing? Sure, why not? As long as you keep chiming in on the text machine. I didn't think people ironed anymore. I know that, you know, we have, I have a handful of outfits.
1: Outfits, yes.
0: Outfits that require some ironing, but it's like only if I'm going out to a fancy eating place and I need to. If I'm going to a catered affair.
1: Oh, yes.
0: Then I need to have some ironing done.
1: Yeah, I've got two shirts that have been waiting to be ironed for about a month.
0: Again, we refer to those as healthy scratches.
1: Yeah.
0: They're good to go. Everything's fine, but for some reason or another, just you guys sit upstairs in the box. You watch this game.
1: Just wait.
0: Here's a weird one. This is a text, by the way, from Ted, who listens in Montreal. Hey, Ted. Here's a weird one for you. My mother used to iron my dad's boxer shorts, I guess in case he was in an accident or something. Yeah, you don't want the paramedics judging you as you lie bleeding in the crosswalk. No. That is an odd one.
1: That's so strange.
0: Here's another person. I ironed my hair when I was in grade 8. It wasn't even that long ago, relatively speaking. I don't know when flat irons came out, but I know the biggest risk was burning your ear with the tip of the iron. That was the biggest fear.
1: Okay. Yeah.
0: Like, I bet you there's a lot of people out there with burn marks on their forehead and around their ear from that pointy part of the iron. Because you can't really, your head's on the ironing board.
1: Yeah.
0: It's not like you're aware of where it is.
1: You can't see what's coming at you.
0: No. Somebody else said, my mom started hiding our iron because my friend and I were completely ruining our hair. My friend and I then bought our own iron and we hid it from her. It wasn't a great hair chapter.
1: Oh,
0: I love the fact that you have hair chapters in your life.
1: I get that, though.
0: Yeah, I guess I did, too. Like, I had the mullet chapter.
1: Mm-hmm.
0: I had the Caesar chapter, you know, where you
1: the Caesar.
0: I had the dippity-doo chapter.
1: I had a blonde highlight chapter.
0: Oh, my God. You were like mini Guy Fieri?
1: Kind of.
0: Wow. Oh, you had the frosted tips.
1: I wanted the frosted tips, but I just got the entire top of my head bleached is what I ended up with.
0: Okay. Keep the stories coming. 100

0: 1-800-520-1029 if you want to text the show. There's somebody else who irons their underwear. That's weird.
1: Yeah.
0: It's completely unnecessary. Unless you have like an OnlyFans or something and you want to look crisp and fresh, then yeah, fine.
1: Yeah, but that's part of your uniform.
0: I mean, but if you work in shipping and receiving or something like that, it's okay.
1: It's not worth it.
0: Take the day off. 1-800-520-1029 if you want to text the show.
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1: Oh, hi. There we are. It is sometime around 6 a.m.
2: Yeah.
1: I'm guessing. That clock is way off, like by hours and hours and hours.
2: Weird.
1: I have no idea what time it is. Should we go with 6 a.m.?
2: Let's say it.
1: Let's do it. It is 6 o'clock. My name's Garner Andrews. Here comes Taylor Smith with the things you need to know.
2: The city announced that one of our oldest landmarks needs to be torn down. The high-level bridge is getting close to the end of its life. It's 113 years old already. They're also looking at replacing the northbound side of the low-level bridge, which is 126 years old.
1: I hope they do them both at the same time.
2: Yeah. I guess bridges have a lifespan of 75 to 100 years.
1: Really?
2: And the city of Edmonton says it doesn't make sense to keep fixing them up and doing rehabilitation work. It's just time for some new bridges. So design, planning, and construction of the high-level

0: bridge will take place between 2031 and 2039. So it'll be a while.
1: Okay.
0: Like 15 more years.
1: Could they, I know they're working on design ideas right now, but could they not make a high-level bridge that looks like the old high-level bridge? Like, just do a new version of that, because I like the looks of that.
0: Yeah, I want the trolley track on the top.
1: Yeah.
0: And if we can bring back the waterfall.
1: Sure.
0: You remember that? That was pretty cool. The low-level bridge, they say, will be done by 2030. The plan is to keep the old bridges open while building the new guys and not build them both at the same time. So look at you.
1: Yeah.
0: City planner Andrew's over there. Also means we'll probably see the end of trucks getting stuck on the high-level bridge. We can make it just a little bit taller.
1: Maybe an open rooftop concept sort of thing.
0: Ooh, I like that.
1: Yeah.
0: On nice days, you open the roof, like where the Blue Jays play?
1: Yeah.
0: Okay. And hey, did you get your bread money yet?
1: Oh, I haven't checked yet.
0: Okay, so you go check, Garner, because the payouts for the giant bread price-fixing scandal with Loblaws is starting to roll out for Canadians. They're paying out a $500 million class action lawsuit. The maximum amount of money that you can get is $49.11.
1: And you will not be getting that, Taylor.
0: Well, here we go. If you're like me and you took the payout of a $25 gift card a few years ago, you still get $24.11. So I've got some money coming my way still.
1: I still have not got it.
0: Uh-oh.
1: I'm just looking in my bank account right now. But so Chantel sent us a message yesterday after she got it.
0: Yeah.
1: Your friend got it.
0: My friend got it on Friday.
1: Yeah.
0: So they say it's rolling out across the country. It could take a few days or weeks. It'll just show up as an e-transfer in your account over the next little while. And I hope you spend it all in one place.
1: Yeah. No, I don't see it yet.
0: All right. What's your balance?
1: Oh, you just about got me.
0: Because that's always fascinating. You can't ask that question.
1: Did you see the way I... there? When you're using... Can you hear me, by the way?
0: Mm-hmm.
1: Okay. When you do Face ID, how big do you make the gesture to do the Face ID?
0: Uh-huh.
1: Like, when I do it, I go like...
0: Yeah, you're holding the phone up almost 90 degrees to your eyes. And then you make a very plain face.
1: Yeah, like then you see some people who don't even flinch when they do Face ID.
0: Oh, I just kind of flip it up.
1: What do you mean?
0: Like just like this.
1: Well, I can't see what you're doing.
0: Okay.
2: That's it.
1: Oh, okay.
2: You don't need much.
1: Yeah, some people, they go like this, and it's almost like they're taking a selfie and like sucking their cheeks in. Like,
0: The mom move is to pull it up. Like MySpace selfie style above your head and a big, like, polite smile.
1: Hmm? What's it actually scanning? Like,
0: your
1: is
0: face.
1: It just, no, but is it just your eyes?
0: Oh, I know. I think it's your whole face.
1: Yeah.
0: I don't know, though.
1: Because sometimes, like, if I have my bike helmet on, it won't do it. But there was a time I had certain sunglasses that I could wear and it would open with my sunglasses on. Which was weird.
0: That is a little weird.
1: Yeah. Anyway, so everybody check in your bank account this morning. Maybe you got some bread money.
0: That's right. Oh, hold on. Okay. Canada's...
1: Checking for the bread money again?
0: No, I'm working on like two computers because one of them's not working. It's a whole thing. Canada's snowbirds are going to be done after this season. Canada's defense minister spoke yesterday from Moose Jaw. That's where the snowbirds... planes live, right, Garner?
1: That's where I grew up.
0: That's right.
1: And they would practice overhead all the time.
0: Yeah.
1: Just got to the point where you didn't even look up. You just keep playing flag football.
0: You just got used to it. Well, they announced that the outdated CT-114 Tudor jets.
1: That's a side-by-side.
0: Well, there you go. That the snowbirds are using. They have to be replaced. So the snowbirds will be grounded until they are. Those jets have been part of the Air Force since the 1960s.
1: Those are
0: some old planes.
1: I don't think they make them anymore.
0: Do they even have Apple CarPlay in there?
1: No.
0: What do they do?
1: They don't have lane departure.
0: God.
1: Nope. They don't have a backup camera.
0: That's brutal. So new ones have been ordered. They've ordered the CT-157 Siskin 2. It's a pretty good plane.
1: No, it's not.
0: Oh.
1: And this is where I spun out yesterday at
0: home. Okay. Like a snowbird in the sky.
1: Yeah. That's a prop plane.
0: Mm-hmm.
1: The snowbird plane, those were jets.
0: Oh, boy.
1: So we're not getting jets. We're not. I know it's a turboprop. I get it. It goes super duper fast, but it still has a propeller on the front. I don't like that.
0: Well,
1: I want jets.
0: It'll look cool.
1: No.
0: What if they have a nice paint job?
1: Sure. They'll probably have the same paint job, but.
0: All right.
1: I don't know. I want a jet.
0: Well, you can still write them a letter.
1: It will be a tersely worded letter.
0: They've put the order in, but maybe they can change things.
1: Yeah.
0: It'll be until the early 2030s before the Snowbirds are back and performing. You remember during the pandemic when the Snowbirds just flew across the country to cheer us up?
1: I set a lawn chair up in my backyard, and I went out there and watched.
0: Yeah.
1: It was great.
0: They will be in Alberta the last half of July. They're performing in Villeneuve, Cold Lake, and Red Deer. So if you can see those planes one last time before they're replaced. South Park just announced that they're coming back for another season. This is season 29. That's crazy.
1: Wow.
0: Yeah.
1: What?
0: It's going to be out September 16th. Trey Parker and Matt Stone, they're the creators of the show. They're going to continue to produce it themselves. But there are less and less episodes that come out each season these days. The first season of South Park came out in 1998. And they've put out 338 episodes so far.
1: I remember rushing home on Friday nights, because I think that's when the new episode, like making sure we were home so we could catch the new episode of South Park.
0: I remember being too scared to watch it.
1: Why? Because
0: I was 9 years old when it came out, and it had that like funny disclaimer at the start.
1: Oh.
0: And I believed it. Yeah. I was like, oh no, I'm not allowed to watch this. I need to go ask my mom. She's going to say no.
1: It's still, I've fallen out of the habit of watching it. I know it's still out there. Is it still good?
0: I don't really watch it still.
1: No?
0: I'm not allowed.
1: Oh. In case your mom pops in.
0: Yeah, you never know.
1: Yeah, to visit the kids.
0: Uh-huh.
1: You're watching South Park.
0: What are you doing? You're not allowed to watch that.
1: Yeah.
0: And
1: sorry, bread money update here.
0: Mm-hmm, yeah.
1: People are asking, does everyone get the bread money? No, you had to apply for
0: it.
1: If you did the online application, you didn't even have to submit receipts, nothing.
0: No.
1: You just had to go and say, yeah, I totally bought bread between these two decades. Like, the window was huge.
0: Yeah.
1: So if you didn't do that, you're not getting bread money.
0: Sorry. And a little update on the Oilers coaching search. They've basically been waiting to interview one guy. His name's Bruce Cassidy. He was the head coach of the Vegas Golden Knights for most of last season. Then he got fired with just a few games left, and now they're still going in the playoffs with a new guy. Well, during all of this, the Knights have not given the Oilers permission to interview Bruce Cassidy. And, you know, that's what you got to do to hire him. They also haven't said no, which is super weird.
1: Maybe not.
0: Yeah, so they haven't given permission, but they haven't said no, which doesn't really happen often, to the point where the NHL Coaches Association, which is apparently a thing, has put out a statement wagging their finger at Vegas saying, you can't do that. They say it would be unprecedented at the head coaching level should multiple teams be denied permission to speak with Coach Cassidy. So everyone seems to agree that he's the best coach out there and that he makes the most sense for the Oilers, but they can't actually hire him until Vegas okays it, because even though he's fired, they're still paying him. His contract still goes. So they got to just wait it out and be polite to Vegas and hope for the best. 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It's going to be 14 degrees today with a chance of showers this afternoon. Tomorrow, mainly sunny and 20 degrees, 22 on Friday. Right now at Sonic, it is 6 degrees.
3: That's one small step for man, one giant leap for, Houston, we have a problem. I'm getting some interference on my signal. It seems to be some alt-rock morning show broadcasting from Edmonton.
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Sonic 1029, Panic at the Disco. I write sins, not tragedies. It is the Garner Andrews Show, the show that stars you. We were talking a few minutes ago. If you applied for that class action, whatever it was called, the bread price fixing thing where the bread companies have to pay out now, if you applied for that, that bread money should be hitting your bank account. I keep checking mine. It's not there yet. If you applied, you get $49 for free. People are chiming in on the text machine saying, got it, got it. I know Chantel, who works here, she got her bread money yesterday. Taylor's still waiting for his. I'm still waiting for mine. It's funny, though, because it's going directly into your bank. I don't recall, is this a scam? Are you being fished? Because I don't recall when I did the online application for it. I don't recall putting my banking information in there. Weird. Whitney says, hey, there's K-Cup money to be had, too. If you've ever bought K-Cups or a Keurig in the last decade, you can sign up for that one. Is it like the bread one where you didn't even need to provide a receipt or anything? You just said, yeah, I bought bread during this 20-year time frame. Is it just as easy with the Keurig one, Whitney? 10029 if you want to text the show. If you want to call the show, it's 780-423-1029. We're going to get some showers this afternoon, a high of about 14 degrees. Did it rain overnight or were they cleaning? It was hard to tell. I was driving to work and there were some areas where the street was still a little bit damp. Some showers this afternoon, like I said, 14 today. The sun's going to come out tomorrow, though. 20 degrees tomorrow, and then it's going to be nice right into the weekend. It is 7 degrees right now with the Sheepdogs on Sonic 102.9.

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4: 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Nothing to tell you about in traffic, but if you see anything, text 10029. Sonic Weather, it is going to be 14 degrees today, a mix of sun and cloud and maybe some showers this afternoon, down to 5 degrees overnight. Tomorrow, 20 degrees and mainly sunny, 22 on Friday. Right now at Sonic, it's 7 degrees.

It's Green Day. Welcome to Paradise on Sonic 102.9. My name's Garner Andrews. Welcome to the show. Welcome. Gather round, everyone. I have no idea what time it is, but it's morning. I think it's 6:30. Everything got fried in here. Yeah, I know everybody was talking about it yesterday. It's a true story. A magpie flew into, a transformer thingy on a pole here at the radio station. The magpie, first and foremost, is not okay. The magpie is gone to a farm upstate, a bird sanctuary upstate, but took us off the, wiped out the power in this building, and not only that, fried a bunch of the equipment. Like, it was bad. It was real bad. And right now, people are messaging going, Garner, you sound weird. Like, you sound like you're on location or something. Did you get a different microphone? No, this is the same microphone I always use. I'm sitting in the same chair in the same room. But it's like I have to talk really loud in order to get some volume to come out of this mic. You know what this is? This is me without makeup. That's what's going on here. I should be praised for my bravery in showing my face, or in this case, my voice, to the world without makeup. Processing. That's what it's called. It's like equipment that makes your voice sound actually tolerable. I'm working without that this morning. It's no radio makeup day with the Garner Andrews. I'm also speaking to you from the future. What I'm saying right now is something I said 30 to 60 seconds ago, and I don't understand that part of the technology. But I got a note overnight from our engineers telling me that there would be a delay. So this is me from the future. 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

Sonic 1029. Oh, hang on a second. I'm switching microphones. Of Monsters and Men Mountain Sound on the Garner Andrews Show, where we're working through the technical issues. Now swing that one out of the way. Yesterday morning on the show, and we were just, I don't want to dwell on it all morning, but we had a big technical meltdown in here. A magpie hit a power pole, boom, not even joking. But we had just started talking about, and a bunch of texts had come in when we started discussing sticker anxiety. You know, you get a cool new sticker, you're like, this is the, maybe you even paid money for a sticker, and you don't want to stick it on anything because what if, you know, that water bottle goes missing? What if you upgrade your laptop? Like, what do you do? So we all tend to have, like, drawers full of really cool stickers that will never see the light of day. It's sticker anxiety, and I think it's very, very real. I suffer from it. Somebody said, take pictures of all your cool stickers, and then you can actually do a little office arts and crafts kind of stuff. And then take them. Okay, the rest of this does not make sense. So I have to take pictures of all my stickers? I don't like that idea. This one is pretty good, though. My iPad case has a clear back, so I just put a bunch of stickers in there with the paper still on them so I can switch them out. That's a good idea. I like that one. Anyway, 10029. You can text the show up that number.

You can call the show, too, at 780-423-1029. It's business as usual over here today. We're going to play Sonic's $1,000 No Time to Google just after 7 o'clock today. I may have made the questions. No, hang on. I feel like the last question is kind of hard. And that's why I'm feeling vulnerable right now. I don't have any radio makeup on. And I'm going to tell you what one of the questions is, the hardest question, and then you can go look it up right now while there is still time to Google. Kevin Systrom and Mike Krieger founded what social media platform? I'm not going to tell you the answer, but look up Kevin Systrom and Mike Krieger, and you will know the answer to what I feel is the hardest question on No Time to Google today. That's coming up just after 7 o'clock, and it's worth $1,000. Our Kells. Hey, weren't they just in town last week for 3 sold-out shows and some bowling with the Garner Andrews show? My gum, they were. It's Arkell's. Oh, the boss is coming, and it's on Sonic 102.9.

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11: 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Still quiet out there in traffic, but text 10029 if you see any stalls or collisions. Sonic weather. It is going to be 14 degrees today with a chance of showers this afternoon, down to 5 degrees overnight. Tomorrow, 20 degrees and mainly sunny, and 22 on Friday. Right now, Sonic, it's 7 degrees.
12: CHDI-FM in Edmonton acknowledges Treaty 6 territory and the land on which we broadcast is the traditional gathering place for diverse Indigenous peoples, including the Cree, Blackfoot, Métis, Nakota Sioux, Iroquois, Dene, Ojibwe, Soto, Anishinaabe, and Inuit. 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

Sonic 1029. It's Weezer on the Garner Andrews Show, the show that stars you. We were talking a few minutes ago about sticker anxiety. You don't want to put that new sticker on something because

What if you don't have that thing anymore? What if you lose that water bottle? Huh? What if you lose that notebook? Somebody just messaged, this is from Patricia. I have pen anxiety. It's the same as sticker anxiety. When I open a new pen, I can't bring myself to use it because one day it will be all used up. I know, ridiculous, but pen anxiety is as real as sticker anxiety. Yeah, I don't get that one. And I guess I'm not here to judge your anxiety, but you know that feeling when you first open a brand new black Sharpie and you put that tip to paper and you're like, oh my God, I have the crisp, precise printing of an elementary school teacher. How can you not enjoy breaking in a new Sharpie? I love that. And there's a Sharpie apex too, and it's not right at the beginning. A Sharpie only gets better when it's about middle age, and then it declines quickly, and then you just got to yeet that thing into the sun. So I guess that's what we're discussing now, the things that are making you anxious, like peeling a brand new sticker and putting it on some, and potentially putting it on crooked. That's the worst. And now there's a new anxiety, pen anxiety. You can text the show at 10029. You can call the show, too, at 780-423-1029. We're about 4 minutes before 7 o'clock. That means no time to Google's on its way. It's worth $1,000. This is Lola Young. It's Messy, and it's on Sonic 1029.

0: Sonic's $1,000 No Time to Google in just a few minutes here. But first, with the things you need to know, here comes Taylor Smith.
1: The city just announced that one of our oldest landmarks needs to be torn down and replaced. It's the high-level bridge, getting close to the end of its life. It's 113 years old already. They're looking at replacing the northbound side of the low-level bridge as well, which is 126 years old. Tell you what, though, that side of the low-level bridge, that looks 126 years old.
0: Yeah.
1: That's a lot of rust on that bridge.
0: It is weird when you drive across and you pay attention or ride your bike across and kind of look. It's like, why is this thing still standing?
1: Yeah. There's a
0: I hope, though, that whatever they design, I hope there's a bit of a nod to the past and it's not super futuristic looking. Because those bridges, the high-level bridge, it's kind of plain. But at the same time, it's a work of art. Like, it is the silhouette of the city.
1: Yeah, that's fair. Like, to be honest, though, I don't know what the old Walter Dale Bridge looked like. I like that new fancy one we've got.
0: Well, it's nice.
1: Yeah.
0: It's nice, but you got to have a little, you got to have some future, you got to have some past.
1: Oh.
0: You got to have a little bit of both. Ideally, if I was designing the new high-level bridge, which I probably will because I have the skills.
1: Uh-huh.
0: Is I would just design it to look exactly like the old high-level bridge, but with some modern technology. But the modern technology would be hidden.
1: Yeah, in the girders.
0: That's right. You'd hide that in the girders.
1: And the I-beams.
0: Yeah.
1: And the rebar.
0: Mm-hmm. And the cantilevers.
1: Oh, you got to have
0: you'd
1: some
0: You'd hide it in the cantilever.
1: That's right.
0: Yeah.
1: Okay. I guess bridges have a lifespan of like 75 to 100 years. So the city of Edmonton says it doesn't make sense to keep fixing up these bridges and doing all the rehab work anymore. So design, planning, and construction of the high-level bridge will take place between 2031, 5 years from now, and hopefully be done around 2039. They hope to be done a new low-level bridge by 2030. The plan is to keep the old bridges open while they're building the new guys. Also means probably we'll see the end of trucks getting stuck on the high-level bridge soon, which means we won't be able to play this anymore.

0: That's a full-on certified jam. Do you remember that historical musical anthem? I believe it was called London Bridge is Falling Down.
1: Yeah.
0: Falling Down, Falling Down. London Bridge is Falling Down. I can't remember the rest.
1: My Fair Lady.
0: My Fair Lady.
1: Yeah.
0: So what did they do? They built it up with sticks and stones.
1: Uh-huh.
0: Or was it bricks and stones? I don't know. But they moved London Bridge. Couldn't they move the high-level bridge, put it in a museum or something?
1: Oh, okay.
0: I don't want to just see that thing getting yeeted, you know, into a field, into a dumpster behind an apartment building. Mm. Anyway.
1: Maybe they could turn it into a roller rink.
0: Yeah.
1: Security is getting a boost at the Royal Alexandra Hospital. They've now installed a weapons screening system in the ER department. It's basically the same kind of tech you see at a concert or a sporting event. You walk through that scanner thing. You'll need to pass through that when you're going into emerge. And if it flags anything suspicious, staff will do a secondary check and make sure you don't have any prohibited items. You can refuse to do that screening, but you'll just be watched extra careful to make sure nothing crazy is going on. Comes after a violent incident last month where a man was seriously injured in a stabbing at the hospital while waiting in the ER. Since then, AHS has been rolling out tighter security across hospitals in the city.
0: Oh, here's the ultimate grandpa story. Somebody just messaged, my grandfather helped build the low-level bridge. When he was in his 40s, he fell off and fractured part of his back.
1: Ooh.
0: Yeah.
1: Grandpa.
0: Tell us that story about breaking your back, Grandpappy. Okay.
1: And check your bank account this morning because your bread money might be here.
0: I'm doing it again.
1: The payouts for that giant bread price fixing scandal with Loblaws are starting to roll out. Sounds like they started last Friday and we're getting them just, you know, as the week goes on. They're paying out $500 million from that class action lawsuit. The maximum amount of money you can get is $49.11.
0: Nothing yet.
1: Still don't have it, Garner?
0: Nope.
1: All right. If you're like me and you took that payout of a $25 gift card a few years ago,

0: You'll still get money, but it's not as much. $24.11.
1: On top of the... What did you get already?
0: A $25 gift card.
1: So you're getting almost the same amount.
0: Yeah, but not in all cash. Oh. I had to spend that back at the grocery store.
1: So it went right back into their pocket.
0: Yeah, your $49.11, you can spend on whatever you like.
1: Yeah.
0: Whatever you like. Hopefully all in one place. And you know when you order something online, like something small, and it gets delivered and it's in the weirdest possible box?
1: Were you in front of my house last night?
0: Oh, what'd you order? Something small, okay. Like a battery for your car key? Is that
1: yes.
0: What it was?
1: I've got that in my notes this morning. What
0: this
1: do you
0: is
1: do?
0: Weird.
1: Did you? Wow.
0: I didn't see it.
1: Were you hanging out in the shrubs in front of my house?
0: That's where I sleep.
1: It's embarrassing, actually. Well, you go ahead. We'll talk about this.
0: Okay. So you order a tiny little battery for your car key. It comes in a giant box filled with like a piece of paper for some reason. Well, that kind of thing just happened to a guy, a weird packaging thing, who ordered 165 pool noodles online. Don't know why he's ordering that. Maybe he's starting his own pool business.
1: Mm-hmm.
0: But they each came in their own individual box.
1: Oh, boy.
0: Like one pool noodle kind of curled up in one of those standard shipping boxes. The videos and pictures of it are hilarious, but it basically, when he unpacks all of the stuff that he's gotten, kind of looks like he's got his own warehouse in the front yard, because it's 165 of the exact same box all stacked up. Apparently, the delivery driver was really worried. He had a giant route to do, and when he found out it was all going to one house, he was pumped. It's like, oh, I can just kick these out. We're all good to go. It's weird, but think about all the free boxes that guy got.
1: I know, and it's a good box and everything. But here's the thing, and I'm not proud of this.
0: Mm-hmm.
1: On the weekend, it's like everybody in my house, their car key, their fob, all of a sudden at the same time, everybody needed a new battery.
0: Yeah.
1: And I don't have a warehouse full of CR2032s. So I went to a certain store.
0: Schmamishmon?
1: No.
0: Okay.
1: In person
0: at
1: South Edmonton Common. And it's like a two-pack of these batteries was $14 and some. And I thought, that's insane. And obviously, I want to shop local and everything. But I opened Amazon, and I looked, and I could get a four-pack for $6.80 or so. Like half the price for twice as many batteries. So that's a no-brainer. So I put that in my cart, and I bought it. And then moments later, I realized, oh, I need a different one for my vehicle because it doesn't take the CR2032.
0: Uh-huh.
1: It takes a different bag. So I had to do a second order. I got two boxes on my front steps last night, about the size of, not a full-size shoe box, like maybe some, if you bought some cool Vans for an 8-year-old.
0: Okay, yeah.
1: Like that size shoe box. I got two of those on my front step, one pack of batteries in each box.
0: Oh.
1: It's in total, 6 batteries in giant boxes. And I felt terrible about it.
0: Yeah.
1: But again, like you said, it's a good box.
0: Did you check those batteries to see if they have the bad taste on them?
1: No, I haven't even opened them yet.
0: Oh, you lick those batteries.
1: I don't. Remember last time you said
0: that?
1: People
0: got mad.
1: People spun out.
0: Yeah. Okay, don't lick
1: your
0: batteries.
1: Don't do that. Yeah, come on.
0: Unless it's a 9-volt, because that's kind of fun still. Google just announced a pretty big change to how searches are going to work. Basically, instead of the usual list of blue links that you get and you scroll through, pick your favorite ones, maybe once in a blue moon you go to page 2 of the Google results, they're rolling out a new AI-powered search.
1: Boy.
0: Shocking, I know. So all of the answers and websites are generated for you, like customized, and then you can get a conversation with the AI if you need more details. So that little AI block at the top of the search, which pops up now, that's just going to be bigger. That's going to be the main part of what you see. The idea is you'll spend less time clicking through websites and more time just getting answers instantly or letting AI do the entire search by itself.
1: Yeah.
0: It feels weird.
1: It does.
0: 'Cause especially,
1: I feel like I'm being fed something.
0: Well, and you really have to trust it not to make fun of you when you're Googling something super embarrassing.
1: Like what, Taylor?
0: How to boil water.
1: Oh, no, really?
0: This morning, I couldn't remember what a power pole was called because I was trying to talking about the magpie that took our power out in the building yesterday.
1: What is it, a
0: utility
1: pole?
0: What is that cable on the wood?

0: pole
1: that really
0: has electricity in it. So I was like, electricity cord, outside power line, and power line. I finally got there. But it's just like, oh, that was, if Google was judging me, they could have judged real hard there. So
1: the other day, speaking of, you know, the cheese kind of slipping off your cracker a little bit. The other day, this would have been, it was Friday morning. I think it was Friday morning. I got up. I slept until my alarm went off. So it was like I was in a fog. I went into the bathroom, and it took me forever to remember what day of the week it was. Like, I just couldn't pull it together.
0: Yeah.
1: Like, it was weird. What's going on?
0: I don't know.
1: Are we all in a fog all of a sudden?
0: Is that a long weekend thing? But a little early?
1: Yeah.
0: I don't know.
1: Everybody's saying go to the dollar store for your 2032s.
0: All right.
1: Okay. Maybe I will. I should have just done that.
0: But are they name brand?
1: Yeah, that's the thing. I don't want some garbage battery that's going to fail and let me down when I'm trying to get into my car.
0: And how do they taste?
1: Yeah.
0: Sonic Weather. 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It's going to be 14 degrees today with a chance of showers down to 5 degrees overnight. Tomorrow, 20 degrees and mainly sunny, 22 on Friday. Right now, Sonic, it's 7 degrees.
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4: I found me a reason. Check me tomorrow. We'll see if I'm leaking.

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2: Ladies and gentlemen, it's Jenna.
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2: Jenna, welcome to Sonic's $1,000 No Time to Google, where you've scored yourself tickets to Red Torque Raceway for the Can-Am Sprint Car Challenge, May 29th and 30th.
4: Thank you.
2: You're very welcome. I'm doing this left-handed this morning here.
4: I'm left-handed. That's perfect.
2: Oh, my God. Oh. Let's start a club.
3: Maybe that'll work out.
4: Yay.
2: Yeah. Hang on. Can you hear me okay?
4: I can.
2: Okay.
4: Can you hear me okay?
2: I can hear you okay, but I feel very quiet.
4: It's okay. You're doing good.
2: Thank you. You know what? That's all I needed. Now I feel great. Jenna, Taylor's up on the ladder. He's going to put 60 seconds on the clock. We're going to go real fast.
4: Okay.
2: First answer out of your mouth gets locked in, so don't just yell stuff out. If you don't know an answer, say pass. If there's time at the end, we'll go back. Were you here earlier when I gave a giant clue?
4: I was.
2: Okay, because I feel like that question might be hard.
3: It's pretty tough.
4: I think so, too.
2: I mean, everybody knows the social media platform, but do you know the founder?
4: I did not, so I looked it up.
2: Okay, well, somebody's done their homework. Let's get down to it. Hang on. This button over here. Jenna?
4: Yes.
2: There's no time to Google. What TV... hang on.
3: Mm.
4: Okay.
2: This is great.
4: It's going to be fine. We got this.
2: It's not working.
3: You need to set a timer.
2: Yeah.
3: Okay, hold on.
2: Nothing's working.
3: Nope.
4: Oh.
2: Why is that not working?
3: I don't know.
2: I'll just keep talking. Do you have a stopwatch open?
3: Yeah.
2: Okay.
3: I'm going to hit the button when Garner finishes the first question.
2: This is going to be weird. This is going to be naked, no time to Google.
3: I don't like it.
4: Oh, my.
2: Everybody's going to see how the sausage is made.
4: Great.
2: Jenna,
4: There's
2: no time to Google. What TV series takes place in Hawkins, Indiana?
4: Strange Things.
2: True or false, Bluetooth was named after a 10th century Danish king.
4: True.
2: Finish the name of this classic folk rock duo, Simon and?
4: Garfunkel.
2: What is the name of Canada's flying military acrobats team? What is the name?
4: Snowbird.
2: Tulips are in bloom right now. Are they a perennial or an annual?
4: Perennial.
2: Enema of the State is an album by what iconic Sonic band?
4: Blink 182.
2: What Canadian city was first to implement 911? London, Toronto, or Kelowna?
4: Toronto.
2: On the Flintstones, what is Fred and Wilma's daughter's name?
4: Pebbles.
2: Kevin Systrom and Mike Krieger founded what social media platform?
4: Instagram.
3: 2 seconds left.
2: Does the music work? Hang on. No, the music doesn't work either.
3: All right. Well, okay, Jenna. I feel so exposed. Well, let's...
4: it's lovely.
3: Okay. It's intimate. It's exclusive.
2: You know what this is? This is No Time to Google Unplugged.
4: There you go. I feel like I'm talking to my uncle and my cousin.
2: Yeah.
3: It's like we're in a cozy little cafe somewhere playing a board game.
4: It is.
2: Yeah. But who's your uncle and who's your cousin?
4: You are my cousin, Garner.
2: Oh,
4: and Taylor, you can be my cousin.
3: I'm the weird, creepy uncle.
4: You're my uncle. Uh-huh.
3: Okay, Jenna, let's see how close you got to $1,000.
4: Okay.
3: What TV series takes place in Hawkins, Indiana? You said Stranger Things. That's right. True or false, Bluetooth was named after a 10th century Danish king. You said true? Yeah, that's right.
2: That's weird.
3: That's a real guy.
2: Yeah.
3: Finish the name of this classic folk rock duo, Simon and, you said Garfunkel? That's right. Paul and Art?
2: Oh, yeah.
3: Don't know why they went by that. Didn't go by that. What is the name of Canada's flying military acrobatics team? That's the Snowbirds. You got the right answer. Tulips are in bloom right now. They look beautiful. Are they a perennial or an annual? You knew they're a perennial.
2: That's my beautiful wife's contribution to the game today.
3: Oh.
4: Thank you to her.
2: Yeah, she wrote that question as she stared into our backyard.
3: Oh, nice tulips. Enema of the State is an album by what iconic Sonic band? You said Blink-182. That's correct. On the Flintstones, what is Fred and Wilma's daughter's name? You knew it was Pebbles. The one you looked up earlier. Kevin Systrom and Mike Krieger founded what social media platform? It's Instagram. But there was one question that held you back from $1,000, Jenna. What Canadian city was the first to implement 911? Was it London, Toronto, or Kelowna? You went with Toronto, which you would figure. That's a big old Canadian city. But no, it's London. London, Ontario in 1974. So a final score, Jenna, of 8 out of 9.
4: Woo. That's pretty darn good.
2: It is pretty darn good. Yeah, you're good at this game. Jenna, the reviews are coming in. People love you. They love your positivity.
4: Well, that's great. Yeah, that makes it all worth it.
2: Hey, Jenna, thank you for being on No Time to Google Naked.
4: Thanks for calling. Have a good day, you guys.
2: Okay, bye.
4: Bye.
2: No Time to Google Naked, No Time to Google Unplugged. What are we going with?
3: Yeah.
2: I like Unplugged, actually. I like
3: Unplugged sounds a lot better than Naked.
2: Earlier this morning, I said it's the Garner Andrews Show without makeup. You know, sort of like Pamela Anderson did and how everybody called her brave.
3: Yeah.
2: I'm being very, very brave this morning because I have no radio makeup on. We will play this game again tomorrow morning, the game that we call

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1: Hey, you know how your phone's always asking for updates?
2: Yeah.
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1029. Sonic weather. It's going to be 14 degrees today. Mix of sun and cloud and then some showers this afternoon. 5 degrees overnight. Tomorrow, 20 degrees and sunny. 22 on Friday. Right now, at Sonic, it's 7 degrees.

0: plan a trip to Regina? Get the hell out of here to see Foo Fighters in Regina, Saskatchewan. Maybe you've never been there before. I feel like you should visit there and have somebody else pay for the whole trip, and you get to go to a concert. Yes, please. We kick this off Monday, right?
1: Yeah, Monday, whenever you hear a Foo Fighters song like you just did,
0: yeah,
1: text WIN to 10029.
0: And we'll pick somebody and put you in the draw drum. Somebody's going to win a Sonic Get the Hell Out of Here to Regina, where you will experience Regina. It's the Garner Andrews Show. Naked.

0: Garner Andrews Show without makeup. The Garner Andrews Show stripped, unplugged. Yesterday, people are asking what happened yesterday.
1: Mm-hmm.
0: My microphone sounds really weird, and a lot of people are pointing that out. It sounds like I'm broadcasting from home. I'm not. Trust me. I'm here at work shoveling coal into the engines of commerce. But the there's a lot of electrical equipment. There's processors, things that, you know, make my voice tolerable. And those things got fried yesterday in the magpie incident. And we're not even joking. Like, a magpie literally flew into a power pole here in our parking lot and took out the whole building. And it's...
1: God.
0: To those of you sending thoughts and prayers to the magpie, he's gone to a bird sanctuary upstate.
1: And plus, he was kind of a jerk.
0: Yeah, nobody likes magpies.
1: Caused a lot of problems.
0: Yeah, now I hate those birds even more. But yeah, he took us off the air yesterday. Not only took us off the air, but fried a bunch of equipment, and this building was plunged into darkness. It was dark in here. It was weird. The air conditioning wasn't working. My God, tough times over here. But it was kind of, it was like one of those weird, like we literally sat in this room for almost 2 hours doing nothing. We just sat here. We couldn't, this board I'm sitting in front of right now, it was all just dark. None of the computers worked. We kicked our door open and it felt like a snow day at school.
1: Yeah.
0: Where nobody showed up for school. Just a handful of people showed up for school and the teachers are like, I don't care. Just roam the hallways, throw dodgeballs at each other and we'll see you back here at lunch. Like, it kind of felt like that. Even to the point that that morning show from down the hallway, that it was weird because, and it was nice because they just walked in here and they just sat in the guest chairs in here. And we sat together for like 90 minutes. I've worked with those. It's Pepper and Dylan. I've worked with those guys for 15 years, probably.
1: Yeah.
0: I never see them.
1: No, it was really because the chairs they sat in, they're right over there, are right under a giant Sonic sign, like a giant Sonic logo. And it's like, this is super weird. Like, it's good to hang out with coworkers that you don't get to see a lot.
0: But I bet you in my entire career, I've spent less than 90 seconds in their studio. And it was probably the same for them. But they just came in here and it was like we had a conversation. I learned stuff about those guys I did not know. Mm-hmm. Hopefully they learned about me too. Yeah. I always thought they hated me.
1: Oh, really?
0: Yeah. Maybe they do. I don't know. But it was pleasant yesterday. But then somebody pointed out as they were leaving, when the power came back on and they were going back to their studio, somebody said they only came in here because our studio was about 10 degrees cooler than theirs.
1: Sorry, all I heard was our studio was cooler.
0: Yeah.
1: Yeah.
0: Yeah. Woo. There's our music again. So anyway, that's what happened yesterday, and we're waiting on parts.
1: Yeah.
0: Yeah, they got the parts on the north side. They're coming in from Castle Downs. So, yeah, they're shipping us some parts. Hopefully we'll be all back to normal again real soon.
1: I think so.
0: Real soon? No, I want to play a music song. I got something else I wanted to... I cringed myself so hard yesterday. I said something so cringy, and my hands are sweating now that I'm talking. I want to get to that in just a few minutes here. Somber 1212 is on Sonic 102.9.

0: Sonic 1029, it's somber. That guy's like 20 years old.
1: Yeah.
0: 20? What were you doing when you were 20? I was probably just being a jerk. Probably had a cool mullet, though. Yeah. Cool mullet. Cowboy boots with my pants tucked into them.
1: Oh, boy.
0: Yeah, I went through a real... I don't know what that phase was called. Wore a lot of bolo ties. It was sort of a cowpunk look. I think that's what it was called, cowpunk.
1: Damn.
0: It is 6:48 now. My name's Garner. Welcome to the show. We were discussing... We had a full-on technical meltdown in here yesterday. Thank you for sticking it out. We were off the air for a couple hours during this show. Just sat around with our feet up. It was calming, but super stressful at the same time. I can't quite put my finger on it. We had some issues with no time to Google this morning. And Jenna was on, and Jenna was an absolute delight. 8 out of 9, she was this close to $1,000. Somebody messaged and said, hey, if all technology is down, doesn't it make no time to Google, no time to inspect encyclopedia? Yeah. No time to run to grandma's house and crack open Encyclopedia Britannica.
2: That's not bad.
0: That's pretty good. Anyone else's mom or grandma hanging on to the encyclopedias because somebody might want them in the future? That's a real thing.
2: Yeah.
0: Especially when you upgrade and you bought not only the set of encyclopedias that were thousands of dollars. Again, this is pre-internet. And then they'd upsell you to the shelf to keep them on, which was just one of those cheesy metal shelf situations where the, yeah. Are encyclopedias worth anything?
2: I doubt it.
0: No. Anyway, I was talking a few minutes ago. I made myself cringe so hard yesterday. Like, I woke up a couple of times in the middle of the night still thinking about it. And I bought this really nice old guitar from a really nice old timer yesterday. We spent, I don't know, probably a half hour together. I sat there and strummed it. He told me stories about, you know, how he's had this guitar for decades.

0: just told me stories about, you know, where it's been and what it's seen and the bands he's played in and how he doesn't play much anymore. He's winding down. And I really like this guitar. It has a really nice vintage patina to it, and it sounds great. So anyway, I'm strumming this guitar. We're talking. And I finally, you know, I make him an offer. He goes, yeah. So I had to go to the bank and get the money. And that's a whole other story.
1: The cash?
0: Yes, I had to get cash. He didn't trust the e-transfer. He didn't want that. So I had to go stand in line at a bank. What the hell's going on, banks? First of all, you don't look like a bank anymore. You look like a living room. There's like no privacy and nobody works in there either. There's no, you walk in and you just stand there and wait for somebody to approach you. It was weird. So anyway, I withdraw the money. And because it exceeded the limit, what I can take out of the ATM. So I withdraw the money and I go back there and to pay the guy and pick up the guitar. And when we're all done, he reaches out to shake my hand and he says, thank you, Garner. It was such a pleasure to talk with you today. To which I reply, I wish you good health.
1: What year is it?
0: I was like,
1: I wish you good health.
0: I wish you good health. Okay. That's exactly what I said.
1: Oh.
0: And it was one of those moments where, like, what the?
1: Were you still holding hands mid-handshake as you said it?
0: No, I was kind of turning to leave. I wish you good health, Richard. Richard, I wish you good health. That phrase has never come out of my life, out of my mouth in my entire life. And it's like it ruined the entire interaction for me because this was a nice guy with a story to tell. And now all I can say, he probably went inside and told his wife that some pretentious D-bag just wished him good health. I said, I wish you good health, sir.
1: But do you think there was like maybe a shot of you two becoming friends because of the time you'd spent together? You obviously have some similar interests and then it all came crushing down.
0: Yeah. I don't know. It was never going to work out. Like, we were never going to be besties.
1: That's what you say now, yeah.
0: Yeah. Oh. Anyway, my hands are sweating again. Thank you very much.
2: Sonic.
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7: 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There is an accident on the west end of the Henday. It's northbound Henday just before White Mud Drive. If you see anything else going on in traffic, you can text 10029. Sonic Weather, it's going to be 14 degrees today with a chance of showers, down to 5 degrees overnight. Tomorrow, 20 degrees and mainly sunny, 22 on Friday. Right now at Sonic, it's 7 degrees.
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0: It is 7:01. My name's Garner Andrews. Taylor Smith is here now with the things you need to know.
1: Canada's snowbirds are going to be done after this season. Canada's defense minister spoke yesterday for Moose Jaw.
0: Yeah.
1: That's where the snowbird planes live.
0: Yeah, they live there.
1: That's where they live.
0: When I was a kid growing up there, they were rock stars.
1: Yeah.
0: Like, you'd see them in a mall. Like, they'd be standing there next to a display and be like, oh, my God, that's a snowbird pilot.
1: Were they always dressed in their jumpsuits,
0: yes.
1: Their flight suits?
0: Uh-huh.
1: Ah, that's cool.
0: Yeah.
1: Well, the government announced yesterday that the outdated CT-114 Tudor jets that the snowbirds use have to be replaced. So the snowbirds will be grounded until the new ones come in. Makes sense because those jets have been part of the Air Force since the 1960s. They're getting up there in age, so new ones have been ordered. The CT-157 Siskin II. But they were not going to be here.
0: Ooh.
1: Oh, whoa.
0: Not a big fan of that plane.
1: You don't like that plane?
0: No.
1: Okay.
0: I don't.
1: Yeah, I know what it looks like.
0: It's got a prop on the front of it.
1: ET, okay.
0: They should be flying jets.
1: Well,
0: like, this is a... The snowbirds are a living, breathing recruitment ad for the Canadian military.
1: Mm-hmm.
0: They should be driving super fast jets. They should be pulling hard G's, pal.
1: Ooh, okay.
0: You know? Anyway, it's a fine plane.
1: Hard G's, isn't that the name you used to rap under?
0: No, I danced under that
1: name.
0: Oh. Yeah.
1: Okay. Sounds like it could be until the early 2030s before the snowbirds are actually back in performing. But they will have a couple of performances here in Alberta. The last half of July, they're performing in Villeneuve, Cold Lake, and Red Deer, if you want to see these ones one last time.
0: I wonder, not that I know how to fly a plane, but are they going to sell off the old snowbirds? Like, could you
1: Ooh.
0: Buy one and just drive it around as your personal airplane?
1: Well, how many are there?
0: Nine.
1: Nine of them? I'm just counting the formation in my
0: mind.
1: Well,
0: there's nine in the formation, but I'm sure they have spare jets somewhere.
1: Yeah.
0: Yeah.
1: I would think they would just put those in nine different museums across the country.
0: I hope so.
1: But maybe you can convince them to sell you one, Garner.
0: Sure, I'll just keep it on my driveway.
1: Yeah, that'll look pretty cool.
0: Yeah. hey, Garner, you're an hour behind. You just said it was 6:48 at 7:48, and now the news is on at 8:01. Yeah, the clock I look at on the wall,
1: mm-hmm. It
0: was a victim of the magpie murder yesterday.
1: Yeah, it's an hour behind.
0: Yeah, and I keep looking at it, but yet there's a clock over here on this screen. I took a post-it note and a Sharpie and I drew an arrow pointing at that clock so I know that's the right time, but yet I keep looking at the wrong one.
1: And then the backup clock is like 4 minutes off. That
0: I
1: makes
0: know.
1: No sense.
0: It's this is, you know what this is? This is as challenging as broadcasting gets.
1: Yeah.
0: This is it right here.
1: You know when reporters are embedded with the military?
0: Yes, and they're in some country, and you can see bombs going off behind them?
1: Yeah.
0: That's what this is.
1: Well, that's...
0: It's the same thing.
1: Well, that's easier because they at least have a watch that tells the time.
0: I'm working left-handed. I'm moving a mouse with my left hand. I can't do anything right.
1: Oh.
0: Well, anyway, thank you for pointing. And you know what? Don't trust the time this morning.
1: Don't trust the time ever.
0: As a matter of fact, don't trust anything I say this morning.
1: Oh.
0: Yeah.
1: Okay.
0: Nothing.
1: Well, would $49.11 turn your day around,
0: oh, yeah.
1: Garner?
0: I keep checking hourly to see if I got my bread money.
1: Yeah, because we're all on watch for our bread money. This $500 million class action lawsuit against Loblaw for the bread price fixing scandal that rocked our country a few years ago, it's starting to pay out. So the maximum amount of money you can get from this is $49.

0: and 11 cents. It'll just be e-transferred to you. So if you get an email saying, hey, some random person gave you money, that's what it is. Or if you're like me and you took the payout of a $25 gift card a few years ago.
1: Yeah, because you just needed that instant gratification.
0: I needed the hit. Yeah. You'll get the remainder. $24.11 e-transferred in the next little while. It's rolling across the country, so it's going to take a few days. It started last Friday. Chantel was bragging yesterday that she got her money. So we'll have
1: one of your friends got theirs.
0: Yeah, my friend Andy got it on Friday.
1: Yeah.
0: So he was bragging about it all long weekend.
1: Really? Flexing hard about his bread money?
0: Yeah. Oh, I should have asked him for a couple slices. Hey, you got any brioche?
1: Yeah,
0: just keep watching your account.
1: Have you got a 12 grain? Have you got an ancient grains?
0: How about just a nice white wonder?
1: I know.
0: With fiber?
1: There's no fiber.
0: You can get plus fiber.
1: In Wonder Bread?
0: Yeah, and then it's healthy.
1: Get out of here. Food science is crazy.
0: Then it's healthy bread.
1: Hey, I got a box. Can we continue talking about carbohydrates? 100%. It's one of my passions.
0: Oh, okay.
1: My beautiful, beautiful wife came home the other day with a box of crackers for me that go into my, I have my little box in the pantry that's all my gluten stuff.
0: Mm-hmm.
1: And it's a box of crackers. They're flat, but they're cracker on one side and pretzel on the other side.
0: Oh.
1: How is that even possible?
0: Those sound delicious.
1: They are. It's just, I don't understand how they do that.
0: Wow.
1: Isn't cracker and pretzel two different things?
0: Yeah. I didn't know that they could combine forces like that.
1: Yeah.
0: I thought they were competing.
1: No, there's probably kids in a factory somewhere gluing the crackers together to make the whatever they're called.
0: Yeah, the sweet, delicious glue of gluten.
1: Yeah. Somebody got their $49 yesterday. Okay. Congratulations. We're real happy for you.
0: Go spend it on some cracker pretzels.
1: Mm-hmm.
0: The city announced that the high-level bridge and the low-level bridge are going to need to be replaced. The high-level bridge is getting close to the end of its life. It's 113 years old already. The northbound side of the low-level bridge is 126 years old, which is too old for a bridge. They're saying the normal lifespan is 75 to 100 years. So it doesn't make sense budget-wise to keep fixing them up and doing rehab work. So design, planning, and construction of some new bridges is going to happen. The low-level bridge, they plan on having that one replaced by 2030. The high-level bridge, 2039.
1: And I'm happy to report I just made a deal backstage.
0: Mm.
1: I bought both bridges.
0: Oh, wow.
1: And I'm going to open the Garner Andrews Show Bridge Museum.
0: Okay.
1: So they'll be on display.
0: Wow. It's going to be a big museum. That's a couple of big old bridges. They are going to keep the old bridges open while building the new ones, which I think is always a little sad, like when they replace the Walterdale, because then the old bridge has to stare over at the new bridge that's going to replace it one day.
1: Yeah.
0: It's like, oh, I feel bad for the old bridge watching its replacement be built.
1: Somebody said, you guys should have used the blackout time yesterday to share all your intrusive thoughts on the microphone. We were doing that.
0: Yeah, were you not here?
1: Yeah. I played a bunch of songs I wasn't supposed to play.
0: Yeah, the Wiggles made it on air.
1: The Wiggles, do you still have that?
0: Not handy. No. Oh. Sorry.
1: Because we were both going through our Spotify. You know how they did, like, it's a rap report they do at the end of the year, but mm-hmm. they did a 20th anniversary one where they tell you the very first song you ever listened to, what artist you listened to the most, what song you've listened to the most.
0: Yeah, like this one?
1: Yeah. Oh, my God. This is Taylor's. What is, this is in your top 10?
0: This is number 11.
1: Number 11.
0: Just missed the top 10.

0: Hang on.
1: Okay, yeah.
0: Can I stop this or do you have to?
1: We both could.
0: We have to turn the key at the same time.
1: Okay, here we go.
0: So that's the Wiggles, right?
1: Yeah.
0: Are the Wiggles still, like, is it still the original, the OG lineup?
1: There's a lot of Wiggles lore.

0: And I don't want to bore everybody, but the original Wiggles lineup, I think only one of them is left. He makes appearances. And then the Wiggles lineup that my kids grew up with like 3 or 4 years ago, there's only two of those guys left.
1: Is the narcoleptic one still there? The guy that falls asleep in performance?
0: It used to be Jeff.
1: Yeah.
0: And then now it's Lachlan.
1: Really?
0: But now, because there were four Wiggles, four different colors, now there's like two or three of each color.
1: Ah, this is confusing.
0: Yeah. And Emma's gone. It's a whole thing.
1: Yeah, when my kids watched Wiggles, there was no Lady Wiggle.
0: Yeah.
1: As a matter of fact, when we first moved to Edmonton in the spring of 2005, 21 years ago, one of our very first outings was to go see the Wiggles at, it was called Rexall Place at the time.
0: Oh, wow, yeah.
1: Yeah, it was good times.
0: Good times.
1: Good times. I'm looking over my, because I was playing illegal songs on the radio yesterday. Does anyone want to hear any more of these?
0: I think so.
1: I just don't know which one to play. And I'm not going to play the whole thing. This one. You know what? I was surprised. This one showed up on my list at number 19. I had no idea. Josie's on a vacation far away. Come around and talk it over. I didn't know. I just want to hear when it kicks in. You know. This is a hard song to sing.
0: Here we go.
2: I don't want to lose your love tonight.
1: Doom, doom. I like this part right here. So in 20 years of Spotify, that is my number 19 song.
0: Look at that.
1: I don't recall listening to it that much. Oh, Steal My Sunshine is in there. Look at that. Number 26.
0: There you go.
1: This song right here, too. Like, I've played this song on the radio before. Candy, Iggy Pop, and Kate Pearson from B-52s. This is a good song. Although I feel like I might be the only one that likes this song.
3: Jesus, it's been 20 years.
0: Not really. But it's spoken word singing, so I know you love it. Oh, yeah, yeah.
2: I loved you so.
1: Enough.
0: Okay. Where were we?
1: I don't know.
0: The High Level Bridge.
1: Hang on a second. I want to play a little bit of this one, too. Here. This is it.
2: I can get to sleep.
0: Yeah.
2: I think about the implications of diving in too deep.
1: This is a good song.
2: And possibly the complications, especially at night. Worry over
1: this is Colin Hay, the guy from Men at Work.
2: All right. Perhaps it's just imagination. Day after day.
1: Okay.
0: Yeah, that was like a whole Scrubs episode around that song.
1: That's right,
0: was
1: in the episode.
0: Yeah, just singing on the guitar.
1: On the park bench, he'd be sitting there just playing that.
0: He's in one of the morgue drawers at one point.
1: Oh, that's right.
0: That was really good.
1: Yeah, okay. Now we've officially gone on for far too long. What else you got in your little news bag?
0: Let's go through it quick. South Park is coming back for season 29. September 16th is when that's going to come out. First season of South Park came out in 1998. They've put out 338 episodes so far. I was talking to a friend of the show, Joel Johnson, and I said, I think I've only seen like four episodes of South Park ever.
1: You said that?
0: Yeah.
1: What's wrong with you?
0: Well, my mom wouldn't let me watch it.
1: Oh, and still? I mean, you're a grown man. You have your own house. You have a wife and beautiful children.
0: It just turned it into a naughty show for me. So I haven't been back. I don't know what's going on. September 6th. Is when that new season comes out, and the Oilers are still looking for a new head coach. They want to get Bruce Cassidy.
1: Oh, yeah.
0: But the Vegas Golden Knights, who he used to coach for last year, interview him, which means we can't really hire him. This doesn't really happen often, so the NHL Coaches Association actually put out a statement basically saying, hey, Vegas, knock it off.
1: So is this, if I understand this correctly, and it's been a long time since I GM'd or coached an NHL team.
0: Mm-hmm.
1: Is this, so basically Vegas is like, we don't want him going to Edmonton because he would do too much damage there. with us
0: probably
1: in the upcoming, like they know he'd be a good fit for the Oilers and it could work against them.
0: Well, and they fired him when he still had a few years on his

0: higher than that. A couple of people are saying, Garner, you sound muffled. Yeah.
1: We know.
0: I got no makeup on this morning. No hair, no makeup. I'm just doing this raw. I'm doing this unfiltered. I'm being very, very brave.
1: I'm so vulnerable.
0: Yes. I've kind of even lost track of what we're doing. I don't even know what time it is.
1: I just noticed some Hall & Oates made it into my all-time top songs.
0: Oh, play it. I want to play this. Yeah. Oh, yeah.
1: This is so
0: good. This is a banking commercial, isn't it?
1: Yeah.
2: Hall & Oates on Saskatchewan Super 8 CHAB. What I want, you got, but it might be hard to handle.
0: That's where I wanted to work.

0: Are we going to hear the whole thing or what?
1: I mean, it's hard to turn off. Do you know, fun fact, and I'm actually for you, they never went by Hall & Oates. It was always Daryl Hall and John Oates on all of their albums.
0: Really? It's still there. Are you able to stop that?
1: I don't think I can.
0: No? I want to push that back up, but I can't.
1: There you go.
0: There we go.
1: Sonic weather.
0: Should we just sit here and go back and forth? Do you have yours open?
1: Yeah, I do. That was number 10.
0: You know what my number two? I played my number one yesterday. And as a matter of fact, I told that story a few minutes ago about how I bought an old guitar yesterday off of an old timer. And I said one of the most cringy things I've ever said in my life as I shook his hand to leave. I shook it and I said, I wish you good health. I'm not even joking. But I sat in my basement last night and I played this over and over again. This was my number one song on Spotify, the song I've listened to the most. And it's because I was learning it on the guitar so I could sing it with my dad band I play in on Thursday afternoons between 2 and 4, you know? When most bands play.
1: That's nap time, but okay. So,
0: hang on. I'm going to fast forward this a bit. Just let me skip it ahead. You'll

0: This has been in a lot of TV commercials, yeah, like your Hall & Oates song, right?
1: Mm-hmm.
0: Is this good radio or is this terrible radio?
1: Can I play my number five?
0: Yeah.

0: So that's there you go.
1: That was your number five?
0: Number five.
1: Whose
0: yeah.
1: was cooler? Whose number five was cooler? Taylor's Who Let the Dogs Out or mine? Ooh. I played this yesterday. Same as it ever was. Same as it ever was. Yeah, that's my number five. What's your number two?
0: It's got a little E next to it for explicit, so I don't really want to play
1: it. Oh, is that DMX?
0: No, it's Blink 182 Anthem Part 3.
1: Ah.
0: But I don't know where the bad words are.
1: Hmm.
0: So there you go. DMX was number four.
1: DMX was number four.
0: That's nothing but bad words.
1: My number four was... What's with the delay? Another song I was learning for Dad Band.
0: Oh.
1: Yeah. You know this one?
0: Yeah.

0: Okay. Sonic weather?
1: I feel like I could just do this all day.
0: 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It's going to be 14 degrees with a chance of showers down to 5 overnight. Tomorrow, mainly sunny and 20 degrees, 22 on Friday. Right now, Sonic, it is 7 degrees.
1: Okay, one last. What was your number 12?
0: Number 12, that was Rock by Your Bear, the Wiggles song.

0: What? You have two Wiggles songs?
1: Yeah.
0: Oh.
1: I do. Hot Potatoes on there, too.
0: This is mine. Do you know this one? All mine's from, the, like, from the 80s. What does that tell you about me? We're just going to play... I love this song so much. Amy Mann. This is Till Tuesday. In the dark, I like to read his mind. No, you'll know the chorus. Hang on.

0: Okay. Seriously, quit doing that. Quit playing song clips from your Spotify. Just quit it.
1: Attention passengers. Your captain is speaking. His name is Garner Andrews, and he is not qualified to fly a plane. Morning show's pretty good, though.
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10: 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There's a lot of traffic on the southwest leg of the Henday this morning. The big one is an accident just before the White Mud. This is all going northbound. Sounds like before that, there's crews picking up garbage. And then around 100th Ave, there's more police presence too. So southwest leg of the Henday, super slow. If you see anything else going on in traffic, you can text 10029. Sonic weather, it's going to be 14 degrees today with a chance of showers. Down to 5 overnight. Tomorrow, 20 degrees and mainly sunny. 22 on Friday. Right now, it's Sonic. It's 7 degrees.

0: Sonic 1029, Weezer, Beverly Hills. It's the Garner Andrews Show, the show that stars you. It is, I don't know, probably 8:37 or so, I think.
1: Look at your post-it note.
0: With the arrow pointing at the little clock. There we go.
1: There
0: got
1: you.
0: Her. Yeah. Woo. Somebody said the Garner Andrews Show feels like a podcast today, and I like it. Okay, that's from Ashley. Amazingly manic radio, and I'm here for it.
1: Okay.
0: Oh, there's a hater. I'll go kick my ass by the bike rack after the show today. It is a little bit, you know, the show is a little bit clunky today. We've been talking about it this morning. We had a bit of a malfunction caused by a bird yesterday.
1: Mm-hmm.
0: Like a bird flew into a power pole and the whole thing went and took us off the air.
1: Yeah.
0: Not only that, but just took out the power in the building and fried a bunch of equipment. It was, why did that bird hate us so much? That bird kind of got what he deserved, though. Apparently, you can still go see the remnants of the bird.
1: Yeah.
0: He's out there in the bushes, so I might go take a look. I might go on a little field trip after the show this morning.
1: I might set up a booth over there and charge everyone coming into the office today $2 to see the bird that took out the building.
0: Oh, you should be doing that right now. You should get one of those little collapsible tables and a chair and just go out there.
1: Yeah.
0: The foldy-up table. I like that. Somebody else wants to brag about their sleep score because that's a thing we offer on this show now. It's a platform for you to tell the world that you slept great last night. We're all super happy for you. Somebody scored a 98.
1: Wow.
0: That's pretty good, right?
1: That's about as good as you can get.
0: What did you get?
1: I'm just looking at opening it right now. It is not good, I'll tell you that much.
0: This is good radio again right now while Taylor opens his watch. Mm-hmm.
1: Says, very low. A lot of factors lowered your score last night. Mm-hmm. To get back on track, try to get to bed on time tonight. Out of 100, I got 40.
0: Oh, that's not good.
1: Not good.
0: That is good. You can do better.
1: I got 3.5 hours of sleep. So.
0: That's because the dogs were out last night, the Henday Hounds.
1: We let the dogs out last night.
0: You guys got a win?
1: Yeah, Henday Hounds got their first win and first goals of summer season.
0: I can't believe you play hockey all summer now, too. I don't know how you stay up that late. I just don't understand it. But anyway, congratulations to you and all of the Henday Hounds. And I'm not playing it. I'm not playing Who Let the Dogs Out. Sure. What I will play is Boy Golden. This is Suffer, and it's on Sonic 102.9.

0: Boy Golden on Sonic 102.9. That's Suffer. My name's Garner. Welcome to the show. It is 8:43. It's Wednesday morning. It's probably going to rain this afternoon, but then it gets nice tomorrow, and then for the rest of times, the sun shines. Well, at least until Saturday. Sunny and 20 for tomorrow. 7 degrees out there right now as we speak. Sticker anxiety. We were talking about that earlier this morning. You get a nice new sticker. Perhaps you pay for it. You're at a brewery or a cool skateboard shop, a music store, and you're like, yeah, I'm going to buy their sticker. And you pay $6 for a sticker. And then you don't stick it on anything because it's too good.
1: You don't want to waste a good sticker.
0: Apparently, sticker anxiety is a real thing. Some people just buy a sticker and then just slap it on their water bottle all willy-nilly. Then you go, look, what if you lose that water bottle? And you will. You will eventually lose that water bottle. What then? You're going to be out the water bottle and $6, at least. I'm guilty of this. I really need a new bike helmet. I was talking about that yesterday. I should get a new bike helmet. But the one I currently wear, it's got cool stickers on it.
1: Yeah.
0: I never thought to the future. Like, what am I going to do when I have to buy a new helmet? Somebody said, my sticker anxiety is more about how will I find the perfect place to put this sticker so I put it nowhere and then that's all. No stickers in my life. Christina.
1: Yeah, that's part of it too.
0: So you stockpile the stickers, but then they just go in a drawer?
1: But then somewhere in your mind, you're always thinking, oh, maybe that's a good spot for the sticker. Maybe that's a good spot for the sticker. And you never stick it.
0: That's right. Somebody else said, my sticker anxiety comes from the size of the sticker. Because once you hit a big enough sticker, you have to worry about the air bubbles getting trapped underneath and looking like a sticker amateur.
1: Yeah.
0: Another very real concern. Somebody earlier, too, this is from Patricia. I thought this was funny, but apparently it's real. Patricia has pen anxiety, the same as sticker anxiety. When I open a new pen, I can't bring myself to use it because one day it will be all used up.
1: Okay.
0: So who do you do? Doesn't everybody enjoy, I don't know, like a lot of

0: People go, oh my God, day one with a new Sharpie is the best. No, I'm more of a day 7 to day 12. Mm. You got to break that little nub in slightly. Like, it's too crisp in the beginning. But I talked earlier about how there is a Sharpie apex. Like, you will, there's one or two days in that Sharpie's lifetime that it will be like, this Sharpie that I'm using right now is kind of at apex.
1: Okay.
0: It's beautiful. My penmanship is next level. And then after that, it's a rapid decline. It's much like human life.
1: Oh.
0: You know?
1: Okay.
0: Like, you peak at probably, you're what, 37?
1: Yeah.
0: You're probably peaking right now.
1: Oh, no. I don't like that.
0: If you were my Sharpie, you would be at Sharpie apex.
1: Okay.
0: Anyway, that got super depressing all of a sudden. But
1: broken in, but soon to be broken.
0: What is giving you anxiety? Is it
1: my age now.
0: Is it a sticker? Is it a pen? By all means, please feel free to share. You can text the show at 10029. Call the show too, 780-423-1029. Big data?
1: Data.
0: Or data?
1: Both.
0: They both work?
1: Yeah.
0: Okay. I mean, we've been playing this song for, what, 15 years? And every time I go to introduce it, I'm like, is it data or is it data? Huh. It's dangerous and it's on Sonic.

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4: 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The southwest leg of the Henday has been super slow this morning. There was an accident northbound just before White Mud Drive. Looks like that's cleared up now, but still kind of slow in the area. If you see anything else going on in traffic, you can always text 10029. Sonic weather, it is going to be 14 degrees today. Cloud and showers rolling in this afternoon, then down to 5 degrees overnight. Tomorrow, mainly sunny and 20 degrees, 22 on Friday. Right now at Sonic, it is 7 degrees.
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Linkin Park, Heavy is the Crown on Sonic 1029. Welcome to the show. My name's Garner. Taylor's here. You're here. We're all anxious. Everybody's anxious. Everybody's triggered all the time. I'm anxious about stickers.

0: Here, you're here. We're all anxious. Everybody's anxious. Everybody's triggered all the time. I'm anxious about stickers, getting a new sticker, and oh my God, what am I going to put this on that I'm going to treasure forever? Because you don't want to get a really cool one of a kind sticker and then put it on a water bottle you immediately lose. That's a real thing, isn't it? Somebody said, I can't find the text now, but somebody messaged earlier this morning and they said their thing is they put all their stickers on the fridge door. I don't know if this is like a garage fridge or whatever, but they said they put all their stickers on the fridge door, and then when the fridge dies, they will just cut the panel out of the fridge.
1: And then what?
0: Good question. I did not have that as a follow-up.
1: Uh-huh.
0: Notebook anxiety, that's one of my things. Like, I get a new note, I can't bring myself to use it, because what if I make a mistake on the first page? Ugh, the whole thing's ruined. You know what I am feeling anxious about? And this is a very real thing. I'm going to be vulnerable here.
1: Okay.
0: Putting my summer floor mats back in my vehicle.
1: Yeah.
0: They...
1: Okay.
0: I got the big, the rubber ones, you know, the winter mats. And I went to the car wash a couple of weeks ago, and I cleaned those. I put them in the rack at the end of the car wash, and then I just wanded them like crazy and did not drive away without them. I'm sure a lot of people do.
1: Yeah.
0: But I just put them in the back of my truck where they've been ever since. So now I'm just, in the words of the kids today, I'm raw dogging.
1: Yeah.
0: My truck.
1: What are you doing?
0: I've got no floor mats right now. Because the, like I said, my, when I bought that vehicle last year, it was, I got it and I got a brand new set of summer floor mats. And I've never used them before. They are crisp.
1: Like, are they the carpet ones?
0: Mm-hmm.
1: Yeah.
0: They got the logo of the vehicle, like the specific model on it. And I hate getting in my vehicle right now. And I'm sure I'm destroying the actual carpet.
1: That's right.
0: But, because I wear skates when I drive a lot. Skates, or I wear those work boots that linesmen climb utility poles with, the spikes in the bottom. I wear logging boots quite often too. So it's probably brutal on the actual carpet, but I can't bring myself to ruin. I don't want to sully my new summer mats.
1: Yeah, that's right. You should just pull that move where you get that little cardboard mat.
0: Love those.
1: Use that all summer.
0: You know, when you take your vehicle in for service,
1: and
0: they always take the one off of the seat, but they leave that card. I always run that thing and still it's just shredded cardboard in my footwell.
1: Yeah, it's got two little heel holes in
0: it. Yes.
1: Uh-huh.
0: Anyway, anyone else anxious about summer floor mats because they're just so nice?
1: Some of us don't even have summer floor mats.
0: I'm doing okay. Anxiety, it's weird, huh? Anxiety is weird. What are you anxious about? 10029. Text the show. You can send voice notes over there. You can call the show too. 780-423-1029. Our Lady Peace on Sonic.

0: Sonic 1029, new music discovery from Tame Impala. It's Dracula. You're listening to the Garner Andrews Show, where I ask you, do you suffer from sticker anxiety?
1: Morning, Garner and Taylor.

0: So if you have sticker anxiety, you know what? Keep keeping those stickers because they're wonderful. And the ultimate thing that you can put them on, if you're just saving them because nothing is worthy, is your casket or your urn when you pass away or get cremated. What ultimate vessel for your stickers to go on than your own casket or urn?
1: I love that idea. It's almost, thank you very much to whoever you are that left us that voice note. I like the idea of putting them all over your casket or your urn. You'd have to have a pretty big urn, which, hey, nothing wrong with that. It's a statement piece. Long after you're gone, it's like, hey, what's that over in the corner? Oh, that's Garner. Yeah, collect stickers from your entire lifetime. And then it's like just sort of a progression of your tastes throughout life. Maybe, you know, maybe from the early days, you'll have like a Barney sticker or a Wiggles sticker or maybe a Bluey sticker. And then you'll transition into maybe a couple of Thrasher stickers. Those are cool. Go through the Thrasher stage. And then maybe you'll have a sticker for Ensure or Metamucil. It's like a story arc of your entire life right there on the exterior of a coffin. I like that. 10029 if you want to text the show, if you want to

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1: Oh, yeah. Cars can be moody, too.
0: When yours starts acting like a teenager, get it checked.
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0: Sonic 1029 Cannonball. It's the Breeders on the Garner Andrews Show. It is 928. You know what? I've neglected to tell you about this all morning, but starting Monday, that's May the 25th, you can win a Sonic Get the Hell Out of Here trip for two to
1: Regina. Experience Regina.
0: Uh-huh. Of all the places on the globe that we've sent you for concert experiences, this is one of them. You will go see Foo Fighters in the Queen City, the capital of Saskatchewan, the town I was born in, but had to get out of when I was 2 months old, just couldn't take it. You're going to Regina, Saskatchewan, and it's super easy. Anytime, starting on Monday, not right now, but anytime you hear us play a Foo Fighters song, just text the word WIN to 10029, and every time we do it, we'll pick somebody and put you in the draw drum. Somebody's going to win Sonic Get the Hell Out of Here to Regina to see Foo Fighters. It starts Monday. Hotel Mira now. This is Making Progress, and it's on Sonic 1029.

kind of relate to this one, too. We're just talking about things that make you kind of anxious. A lot of people, I have the same thing as you, sticker anxiety, where you get a cool sticker from somewhere and you don't know what to put it on because one day that thing might be gone and so will your sticker. Somebody, this is from Jen, socks. I relate to this one. I have trouble wearing new socks, especially ones that I got as a gift. I don't like the fact that someone thought about me and the socks I might like, so I don't wear them for fear that one day they will be trash. Yeah. I got a drawer full of them, Jen. I

0: 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I'm on my way out the door here, but I can still stare into the text machine. I have remote access to the text machine. So if you want to get in touch even after I'm gone, 10029. Or if you want to talk to Chantel, that's how you reach her as well. Anyway, thanks for being out there. Have a great day, everybody.
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Good morning. It's Sonic 1029. I'm Chantel. Yesterday, we had a power outage due to a magpie crashing into our transformer. I'm sure you've heard a lot about it by now. We had a vote on Instagram on whether we should A, burn Lauren's magpie costume, publicly burn it with anger, or B, whether we should host an on-air funeral. And an astounding amount of people wanted a magpie funeral. So here is a magpie funeral. Today we gather to remember a bird who yesterday morning at approximately way too early o'clock flew directly into our transformer. And in doing so, he achieved something most birds only dream of. He knocked us completely out of the air. For one brief shining moment, this tiny feathered chaos goblin held more power than our entire engineering department. Some called him reckless, some called him confused. But the Transformer called him critical system failure. But we choose to remember him as a renegade. He lived fast, he flew fast, and unfortunately directly into thousands of volts of broadcast equipment. So today we say goodbye to our fallen feathered friend. May the skies be clear, may the power stay on, and may he forever soar through the great radio tower in the sky. Rest in peace, little buddy.

Gob with O. Ellen on Sonic 1029. I'm Chantel. How does this mic sound? Is it a little better? We're still dealing with some of the backlash from the bird that took us off the air yesterday. A magpie flew into our transformer. You may have just heard we had a funeral for said magpie, but we missed out on a lot yesterday we wanted to tell you about. We did get a chance in the morning, though, to announce Get the Hell Out of Here to see Foo Fighters in Regina. That is something we are starting on Monday. So starting Monday, you can listen from 6 a.m. to 6 p.m. for a track from Foo Fighters. And whenever you hear the Foo Fighters song, you text WIN to 10029, and you could be called back to be a finalist for a chance to go see Foo Fighters at Mosaic Stadium in Regina, September 15th. So just a couple days before the Edmonton show. Maybe you can catch both of them and, you know, figure out why Garner's always talking about Regina.

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3: YES provides nearly 3,000 hot meals a year for at-risk youths. And

The Sheepdogs, Keep Out of the Storm on Sonic 102.9. I was just reading the rules for the Air Guitar Championships happening this weekend. Have you heard about this? I think last year they did it in Finland, or usually it starts in Finland, but I guess they're having the finals in Toronto.

this weekend, and it's serious. The rules are very specific. It says the instrument must be entirely invisible. Only air is allowed. Real instruments and backup bands are strictly forbidden. Performers are scored on a scale from 4 to 6. Similar to figure skating, it says. And finalists perform 2 different 60-second songs across multiple rounds. There are videos of this online of dudes just whipping their long hair around and doing air guitar. I'm serious. And I guess this weekend is this year's finals. We find out who the world champion air guitarer is on Sunday. And I'm going to follow along with this because this is very entertaining.

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Linkin Park on Sonic 102.9. Hey, I'm Chantel. If you didn't like how the finale of Stranger Things ended, no spoilers, don't worry. I have news. I don't know if it's good news or not, but the creators of Stranger Things said they're finally willing to reveal what really happened to Eleven at the end of the series. Again, I'm not going to say anything because I don't know. Because they said they're going to wait 20 years.

years, if people still care, by 2046. Yeah, that is when they will tell you what happened to 11, because I guess at the end of the series, it was kind of unclear. So I don't know if that gives you any comfort at all that in 20 years, someone will be like, hey, remember that show Stranger Things? This is what they meant by the ending. Oh, yeah. Anyways, in the meantime, they have been doing a couple spinoffs. There's one animated one on Netflix and another one on the way that won't be animated, but it'll have like side characters and stuff. This is Noah Kahn. It's The Great Divide. Sonic.

0: Oh, yeah. Spring is definitely our favorite season, named after a curly piece of metal.
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Bird with Team on Sonic 102.9. I'm Chantel. Did you hear about our get the hell out of here announcement yesterday morning before a magpie took us off the radio? We were able to announce that our next get the hell out of here is to see Foo Fighters in Regina. Yeah, one of Garner's favorite places in the world. You can experience Regina and see Foo Fighters September 15th, so just a couple days before the Edmonton show. You can see both if you wanted to. Monday morning is when we start Get the Hell Out of Here. We'll play some Foo Fighters songs throughout the day from 6 a.m. to 6 p.m. Whenever you hear a Foo Fighters song starting Monday, text the word WIN to 10029, and you could be a finalist in our Get the Hell Out of Here. Again, that starts Monday morning, 6 a.m. on the Garner Andrews Show. It's the Glorious Suns now with New Plan.

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0: hate Foo Fighters when they're in town? 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

Sonic 1029 Alternative Edmonton. I'm Chantel. Man, I think out of all the Guinness World Records, this has got to be one of my favorite. A 99-year-old grandma just set the world record for oldest crowd surfer. Yeah, she calls herself Gangster Granny. She did do the crowd surfing at a country concert, which is a little disappointing, but Brantley Gilbert, he was doing a concert. He announced that this woman was going to try to break a Guinness World Record. They also had her crowd surf on a flat surface. Like, it almost looks like she's on a stretcher, but it's not a stretcher, or maybe just a board with a little pillow. I don't know. I mean, she's 99. You don't want her getting all crazy whiplash. But they crowd surfed her, 20,000 people, and she was really stoked after. So good for her, 99-year-old woman, getting the Guinness World Record for oldest crowd surfer. I hope that's me one day.

Daily Talent on Sonic 102.9. I'm Chantel. I know it's looking gloomy out here. It's kind of outside the Sonic studio windows. Looks like it could rain any second. But on the bright side, after today, it's going to be sunshiny and freaking hot and beautiful for the next like 3 to 4 days. So chin up, pal. It's somber.

41 with Landmines on Sonic 102.9. I'm Chantel. I'm just laughing because someone texted in, of all places, Regina, Saskatchewan. Yeah, don't you want to go on us? I mean, Foo Fighters is the main selling point of that. I think it's fun. I think it's kind of hilarious. And, you know, Garner, Regina. I'm not going to sing the song. But, yeah, I think it's going to be fun. You can talk to Garner about how Regina was and see Foo Fighters just a couple days before they hit Edmonton. This is our Get the Hell Out of Here trip. We start qualifying people on Monday. Up for grabs, we have $500 in spending money, flights, hotel, and obviously tickets to the show. So if you want to get the hell out of here to see Foo Fighters and Regina, listen starting Monday morning, 6 a.m. Throughout the day, we'll play Foo Fighters songs. When you hear Foo Fighters, you text WIN to 10029. And you could qualify to get the hell out of here.

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It's the Wednesday edition of Resurrection Radio on Sonic 102.9. Edwin Collins, Girl Like You. Just a short 31 years ago, that song appeared on the Empire Records soundtrack. That was a great soundtrack, right? Gin Blossoms, Cranberries, Coyote Shivers. I blame Mitchell. Now, while this next song never officially appeared on a movie soundtrack, the chord progression from it was actually borrowed for a track that Eddie Vedder did for

0: Resurrection Radio on Sonic 102.9, the breakout single for Vancouver band Moist. Push. Now, the song was big, right? But so was the music video. Not only did it reach number one on the Much Music Countdown, it was featured on the cultural zeitgeist that was Beavis and Butthead.
1: This guy pronounces words weird.
2: Yeah, really. A little bit more than you could ever pay. Fade away. What kind of an accent is that?
1: I think that's the way they talk in, like, Whistlevania.
0: Whistlevania, by the way, is how I will be referring to Vancouver from here on out. Not bad, though, for a video that was produced for just $3,000 Canadian, right? Hey, my name's Lane Mitchell. Resurrection Radio continues with Pixies, Here Comes Your Man, on Sonic 102.9.

It's the Wednesday edition of Resurrection Radio on Sonic 102.9, NAOK from USS. You know, it was Ash Buchholz's birthday on Friday. Yeah, he says, thanks for the birthday wishes, everyone. My wish from last year came true, that my heart would explode with fireworks and Star Wars lasers, and I would get to keep playing music with my best friends. Yeah, Ash from USS celebrated his birthday with, a touching social media post and dinner at Chuck E. Cheese. And probably the first time people have used the word touching and Chuck E. Cheese in the same sentence without barfing. Wait, I spoke too soon. Anyway, my name's Lane Mitchell, music now from REM. This is Resurrection Radio.

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13: Pumping and thumping in time. The green light flashes, the flags go up, churning.

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Now, to date, that is still the biggest song Cake ever released. It was written by founding guitarist Greg Brown, who actually passed away just this past February. Freak tragedy, too. A tumor choked off the main artery to his brain. Painless death, but, right? Completely unexpected. He was just 56 years old. My name's Lane Mitchell. Resurrection Radio continues with Matthew Good. This is Indestructible. 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

Resurrection Radio on Sonic 102.9 Cough Syrup. Young the Giant actually just released a brand new song, another brand new one that you'll be hearing on Sonic. This collection of songs is actually the group's first new music since, what, 2022? I'm Lane Mitchell. We wrap today's edition of Res Radio with the band returning to our city November 3rd to play Midway Music Hall. I'm talking Death From Above. Or should I say Death From Above 1979? Okay, so they were Death From Above originally. They found out there was a record company called Death From Above Records, so they're like, oh, we don't want to get sued. And maybe there was a cease and desist, I can't remember. So anyway, they went, oh, we'll add our birth year, 1979. Right? The record company ended up folding, and they went, okay, well, we'll go back to just Death From Above. And somehow now, I look on the Ticketmaster listing when they return to our city, November 3rd, to play Midway Music Hall. They're listed as Death From Above 1979, which means they have changed their name four times? I'm not even mad. I'm just like, wow, good for you. This is Black History Month. Resurrection Radio on Sonic.

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of a life milestone over the weekend. Life milestone. That doesn't even describe it. I'm being humble. I celebrated the single greatest victory in Canadian history. You probably haven't heard yet, but I got the deal of the week at Superstore for free. Hallelujah. Yeah, it finally happened. See, they have a rule at Superstore that if the cashier doesn't offer you the deal of the week, it's free. Now, I've been shopping at this store for like 15 years, and I've been trying all 15 of those years to trip them up. But they always seem to remember to ask me if I want deal of the week. Like, I've tried distracting the cashiers by, like, juggling or flirting a little with them, faking cardiac arrest. But no, they'll be straddling me, like, doing CPR, and somehow they're like, would you like deal of the week, sir? A Sunday, though, that was my moment. Yeah, I was at Superstore Windermere shopping for groceries, like a normal human man. And that's when my moment came. And I got a free bag of dill pickle flavored spits. Really, it was a victory for the people, I guess you could say. Like, everyone in line is high-fiving and hugging. Balloons fell from the ceiling. I may have imagined that part. Like, to onlookers, it probably looked like winning the Stanley Cup, but right in the middle of Superstore. Kind of half expected someone to dump Gatorade over my head. That felt pretty good. A free $2.50 bag of spits. I didn't even eat them. No, after my victory lap around the store, I immediately put them on display in my trophy room. Guess you could say things are going pretty good for me. Hey, new music discovery now from 21 Pilots. This is called Drag Path. Sonic 102.9.

0: Switchfoot Mental Lives, Sonic 1029, Alternative Edmonton. Yesterday morning on the Garner Andrews Show, they peeled the cellophane off a brand new Get the Hell Out of Here trip. Yeah, Get the Hell Out of Here trip 81. We're sending you to see Foo Fighters in Regina. Yeah. Now, over the years, the last 20, geez, we have sent you to, 80 different cities to see 80 different bands. Yeah, now it's time to send you to see Foo Fighters. A chance to win yourself flights, hotel, tickets, $500 in spending cash. Yeah, you want to win. We start Monday. Real simple. Anytime we play a Foo Fighters song, text the word win to 10029 for your chance to win. That's simple. Hey, new music discovery now from Talk. This is Time Machine on Sonic.
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0: Sonic 1029. Tame Impala, Dracula.

Yeah, it's Sonic 102.9, Alternative Edmonton, Tame Impala and Dracula. Hey, my name's Lane Mitchell. Huge thank you to the engineers here at Sonic. For those who haven't heard, we had some challenges yesterday. So what happened was a magpie flew into the power transformer and fried the power for not even just Sonic, like for the entire building. Which was just, like, for an engineer, like, God, half the equipment's not working. They're scrambling to get everything going, just doing their absolute best. And, of course, I saunter in, like, right in the middle of it to do my show. And, there's sorting things out. I'm doing a show from the backup computer, and I'm like, okay, I think we got this happening. Then I get a text, like, midway through the show. It's like, how come you're not, talking between the songs like you normally do? And I'm like, I thought I was. It turns out we had our wires a little bit crossed. We were running like the main server to the transmitter, the backup server. It was just playing in here. So I did an entire radio show yesterday afternoon to myself. I did an entire radio show that nobody heard. And all I could think was, oh my God, is this what working at the Bear is like? I kid. Anyway, huge thank you again to our engineers for getting us back on track. Hey, music now from Metric Gold Guns Girls is on Sonic.

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New Radical Sonic 1029 Alternative Edmonton. You know, I was just reading, new city stats suggest the city needs 6 new fire halls to serve the new suburbs around the Anthony Henday, but doesn't have the money to build them. We need 6 new fire stations. We can't afford them. Now, interestingly, the article doesn't say can't afford them. It says can't afford to build them alone. And when I read that, the first thing that popped into my mind was how Booster Juice bought the naming rights for Terwilliger Rec Center, right? Booster Juice Recreation Center at Terwilliger. And I was like, could we sponsor that? Could we? Or would that be weird, right? Like if you had Taco Bell Fire Station 1, you know, you could even sponsor the trucks, right? Like you got a small fire, hey, send in Sriracha Pump 5. That could work. I feel like it could. Hey, music now from one of the late additions to the Pigeon Lake Music Festival lineup. As you know, Tea Party is headlining. You got Brand Van 3000 on there, Econoline Crush. The Trues have been added to the lineup, as have Sheepdogs. This is Keep Out of the Storm, Sonic 1029.

If it feels good, do it. It's Sloan. Sonic 102.9, Alternative Edmonton. Hey, coming up at 3 o'clock, we have your Sonic Threesome of Three. Three songs, one theme. And you can request a theme as well. I actually got this text, I think it was Friday. Lane Mitchell, idea for your Threesome of Three. Have you ever done songs with sound effects in them? Have we done that before? Yeah, possibly. There is a lot of them. I mean, think Jane's Addiction, Been Caught Stealing, right? You got the dogs barking in there. Got Doing Time from Sublime. There's also dogs in that one, now that I think about it. It doesn't have to be a dog barking. Any song that features some kind of a sound effect, something that is not voices, not a musical instrument. Text your favorite to 10029. We will get to those coming up at 3. Meanwhile, new music discovery from Somber, 12 to 12, is on Sonic.

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Boulevard of Broken Dreams, Green Day is on Sonic. Hey, my name's Lane Mitchell. Listener suggested theme for today's Sonic Threesome of Three. Three songs, one theme. Today we're doing songs with sound effects in them. I actually just thought of another one. Rock the Casbah by The Clash. If you listen very carefully, there's this weird, like, digital wristwatch kind of chime that plays in the middle of it. And one of the guys had, like, a little video game watch.

It captured it in the recording, somehow made it into the song. You got a favorite song with a sound effect in it? Text yours to 10029. We will get to those in just a bit. First music from a band you could catch at K-Days. Sonic 102.9 presents Mother Mother July 19th. This is Hayloft on Sonic.

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I mean, I don't know what the benefits are. I bet they're good, though. Or you can attend it like a total peasant. It's up to you. Anyway, coming up at 3 o'clock, I've got your Sonic Threesome of Three. Three songs, one theme. Real simple today. Listener-suggested theme. I love those. Songs with sound effects in them. Now, I used this example earlier, but like Jane's Addiction, Been Caught Stealing. You know, there's the dog barking, right? Any song that's got a sound effect in it. Text your favorite to 10029. We will get to those shortly. Meanwhile, this is K-Flay, Blood in the Cut. Sonic 102.9, Alternative Edmonton.

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1: 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Welcome to the Sonic Threesome at Three.
0: S-O-N-I-3. I blame Mitchell today in your daily ménage à music songs with sound effects. You're texting 10029. No request, just pumped you played SNFU on Friday for the threesome. So awesome, I couldn't believe it. I do love SNFU. Yeah, every now and then, just gotta slip that in there. You know, one of these times I'll get Painful Reminder on, I will. Mark my words. From Alejandro, what about Pink Floyd Money? Right, you got the cash register sound effect in there. Beastie Boys Sure Shot, this one took me a second. There's a dog barking before the flute sample triggers at the very beginning. It's not in the radio edit. It feel like we got ripped off there. From Devo, what about Whip It? Yeah, you know what? Okay, so interesting. I said songs with sound effects, and the caveat I made is that any sound that isn't a musical instrument. The whip in Devo's Whip It is not actually a whip. I know, devastating. It's actually a synthesizer sound that they fed through like a large set of speakers and then just added some crazy reverb to and, made it sound like a whip. Songs with sound effects today in your 3 Smith 3.

It's Sonic 1029, your threesome of three songs with sound effects. It like the Whip and Whip It from Devo. Let's see, this from Kara, Billie Eilish, You Should See Me in a Crown. Sound at the beginning is a knife being sharpened. There's actually a lot of sound effects in Billie Eilish stuff. Like in, is it Bury a Friend? They've got a dentist drill. You know, just like sounds kind of designed to, you know, put you off kilter a little bit, make you a little uncomfortable, kind of adds to the vibe of the song. I see Riders on the Storm here from The Doors. Right, there's the rainstorm sound effects. This is from Greg doing school pickup. What about Brand Van 3000? Oh, right, there's

0: Well, there's a couple of things, actually. You have, like, kind of retro video game sounds and stuff. But you also have, like, the fake radio announcer. Which, I gotta say, when they play Pigeon Lake, my God, I want to be the fake radio announcer. I want to be the guy asking what Todd's favorite cheese is.
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3: Yeah, we got 3 tickets to the Brand Van concert happening this Monday night at the Pacific Palisades. Are you going to all...

Should have known that Rockford was his favorite cheese. That is Brand Van 3000, Drinking in L.A. Part of today's Sonic Threesome of Three. Songs with sound effects. Real simple. This from Ono. What about Ophelia by Lumineers? There's the stomping sound at the beginning. It's them and the studio producers stomping on the floor. Do we count that as a sound effect, or is that more non-traditional percussion? Because I feel like that could actually be its own Threesome of Three. We were talking about this during Resurrection Radio. In David Bowie Heroes, there's a sound in there that is part of the drums, but definitely not a drum. Yeah, it's the producer banging an ashtray on the table in the studio. Just kind of went with the song, they included it. I feel like that could be its own threesome topic. This from Dean.

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2: 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Regina.

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10: 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No major crashes or stalls to report at this time. As for Sonic weather, though, chance of a shower or possibly a thunderstorm starting up later this evening. A little bit of rain overnight, down to 5 degrees, and then tomorrow it warms up. It gets nice for pretty much the whole weekend. Sunshine, high of 20 tomorrow, 22 for Friday, 24 on Saturday. Like the looks of that. Right now, 11 degrees here at Sonic.
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New music discovery on Sonic 102.9, Noah Kahan, The Great Divide. Now, The Great Divide has been dominating the adult alternative chart. That is the longest running number one on that chart for over a decade. I think more impressively still, though, Noah Kahan has somehow normalized going to therapy. Or dare I say, even made it cool. I don't know if you watch that out-of-body documentary on Netflix. It is incredible. Bit of a tearjerker, though. He's backstage and singing that song to the girl with cancer. Oh, my God. The air conditioning got to my eyes during that part. This is USS Yin Yang, Sonic 102.9.

The iconic Sonic 102.9, Linkin Park, Heavy as the Crown. Hey, my name is Lane Mitchell. This morning on the Garner Andrews Show, Jenna was just one right answer away from $1,000. We ask you 9 easy questions. You get them all right, you get $1,000. Now, the one that tripped up Jenna, this question here. Which Canadian city was first to implement 911? London, Toronto, or Kelowna? Now, just by size alone, I would have said Toronto, I think. No, not Toronto. It was London. Yeah, 1974. Reminder, too, all this week on No Time to Google, win or lose, you get a 4-pack of tickets to the Can-Am Sprint Car Challenge at Radtork Raceway, end of the month. Next No Time to Google, tomorrow morning, 7:15, right here on Sonic.

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17: 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Lights are out Yellowhead Trail at 121st Street. Treat that as a four-way stop. As for Sonic Weather, chance of showers this evening. Risk of a thunderstorm even. Dipping down to 2 degrees, but mainly sunny and 19 for tomorrow. Right now, 11 degrees here at Sonic.
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0: to talk with the least popular girl on the block, host of Sonic Afternoons. Here's Lauren.
1: You know Alberta for big statues, like the Mundaire sausage or the Glendon pierogi. But if Edmonton were to have the world's smallest statue, what do you think it should be? Text us 10029 your ideas, because in Ireland, city councillor is going viral for his proposal to create the world's smallest public statue, a mosquito, in honor of a famous historical figure who died from one. I don't know why they want to commemorate that, but so what do you think would be fun small statues here in Edmonton? These are a few ideas we came up with. You could have an E. coli statue, because there's lots of that in the river. You know how Canadians love toques?
2: Yeah.
1: You could have the teeny weeny eeny meeny yellow polka dot blue beanie, like a Canadian toque. The lodgepole pine is Alberta's provincial tree, so you could have the tiny piney, the smallest lodgepole. You know how there's like that saying, small potatoes?
2: Oh, yeah.
1: What if Edmonton had small potatoes? And there's that little potato company exists in and around the city, so we could have...
2: Oh, yeah, it's in the south side, yeah.
1: Also, we have Connor McDavid, MVP. We could have the other MVP, most valuable potato.
2: That would be hilarious.
1: If Edmonton had the world's smallest statue, what do you think it should be? Or do you like any of those ideas? Text us. 10029. We'll brainstorm this. It's Hotel Mira. Making progress on Sonic.

0: If Edmonton had the world's smallest statue, what do you think it should be? Text us 10029 right now, your ideas. We're brainstorming this because a city councilor in Ireland has gone viral for proposing the world's smallest statue there, a mosquito, in honor of a historical figure who died from a mosquito bite. Weird thing to commemorate, but I think we could beat them with the smallest sculpture here in Edmonton. Now, what's your idea for one, Darius? Sonic 1029, I'm Lauren Hunter.
1: Well, we used to have the biggest mall in North America, and since we no longer have that title, I think we should have the smallest mall in North America.
0: Just the smallest mall statue.
1: We can put it right at the entrance of the West Edmonton Mall.
0: Ooh, so that we can still hold the record.
1: That's right. Put Edmonton back on the map.
0: That's pretty good. Like, I'd say that's a front runner amongst the teeny tiny Talus, too. A lot of people think there should be a tiny Talus balls for some reason.
1: Oh, I second that as well. The tiny Talus would be amazing.
0: You're on team tiny Talus.
1: All the way.
0: I'm telling you, I am an artist. I will personally make and fund this teeny tiny statue for this record. Mainly because it would cost like $6 probably. So what's your idea for the smallest statue that we could have here in Edmonton? Text 10029. We can make it happen. It's New Music Discovery. Muse, be with you. It's

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8: 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Traffic-wise, lights are out at Yellowhead and 121st Street. Treat it as a four-way stop. Anything else you see, text your friends at Sonic 10029. Weather-wise, tonight, 2 degrees with a 60% chance of showers, risk of a thunderstorm, spooky. But tomorrow, looking good, 19 and sunny, and Friday, 22 and sunny. Right now at Sonic, it's a cooler 12 degrees.
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0: Starting Monday, you can get the hell out of here to see the Foo Fighters in Regina. We're talking spending money, hotel money, and of course, tickets to the Foo Fighters in Regina. Because think of the stories of an Edmonton radio station sending you to Regina, Saskatchewan on a trip. That's a legend you pass down to the grandchildren in your family. All you got to do to win, starting Monday, listen for the Foo Fighters here on Sonic 1029. When you hear a Foo song, you text in the word win to 10029, and you could be getting the hell out of here to see the Foo Fighters in Regina. So iconic. This is the Sheepdogs now. It's feeling good on Sonic 1029.

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1: Arkells featuring Portugal the Man.

0: New music discovery. Arkell's Money on Sonic 102.9. I'm Lauren Hunter. And speaking of, did you get that $49.11 in your bank account today, there, big spender? Because many Canadians who bought bread between 2001 and 2021 received that $49 via e-transfer as part of a $500 million class action settlement involving Loblaws for bread price fixing. Now, whenever I think of settlements, I do think of that iconic jingle for J.G. Wentworth in the States. You may have heard it.
1: I have a structured settlement and I need cash now.
2: Call J.G. 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
0: Now, with this whole bread price fixing settlement, it kind of got us thinking, wouldn't it be funny to recreate a settlement jingle for the bread thing in Canada? And normally I would make this parody for you myself. However, there is no way in heck I could opera sing for you. So in this instance, I'm not usually a fan of AI, but I thought we could get AI to make this jingle. And honestly, it turned out iconic. You are not ready for this bread price fixing jingle. Enjoy.

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9: 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Traffic-wise, not a ton to report at the moment. Anything you do see, though, text your pals at Sonic 10029. Weather-wise, tonight, 2 degrees, 60% chance of showers, risk of thunderstorm. Spooky. Then tomorrow, 19 and mainly sunny. And right now at Sonic, it's a cool 12.
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Are you a vinyl collector? And if so, how much would you pay for a single vinyl record? You can text us 10029. But this might be a vinyl record because apparently a signed copy of an Eminem album sold for over $130,000 Canadian at auction recently. Isn't that insane? Apparently, this is worth so much because it's a 1996 vinyl of Eminem's debut studio album, Infinite. And not many copies of this were sold in stores, if any. And Eminem himself sold these vinyl records out of the trunk of his car. And this one was signed and still sealed, making it worth more. Still don't think it's worth, the cost of a condo in Edmonton, but I digress. I do like how the auction house worded the description of this album to make it sound expensive. They wrote, "The rapper has penned his flowing signature across the shrink wrap using a silver metallic paint pen, guaranteeing the pricelessness of this relic." Yeah, that's silver Sharpie on saran wrap. Okay. No need to get that fancy about it. It's New Music Discovery now on Sonic. Tame Impala with Dracula.

It's Sonic 1029. I'm Lauren Hunter, and it's the end of a road for a road in Edmonton? More specifically, a bridge. But a new city report released Tuesday says that the high and low level bridges should be replaced and demolished by 2040. I know, may as well demolish my heart while you're at it too. But I'd love to see the high level bridge stay. I'm sure you would too. However, supposedly this could cost a

$1 billion and might not be fiscally feasible. So what do you think should be done with the high-level bridge? We have some ideas. You could take parts of the high level, parts of the low level, and make the mid-level bridge. How average. Like that joke. Build a higher high level and make the highest level bridge. Great for higher education in the city, perhaps. They would need to ensure they'd start construction today because obviously it won't be done until like 2140. And if they do build a new bridge, it should be called the Bruce Cassidy Bridge of Friendship to bridge the gap with the Golden Knights to get him to finally interview here. Sonic.

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13: Sonic Traffic and Weather
14: 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Traffic-wise, not a ton to report. Anything you do see, though, text your pals at Sonic 10029. Weather-wise, tonight, 2 degrees, 60% chance of showers or thunder showers. Spooky. Then tomorrow, 19, mainly sunny. Friday, 22, with a mix of sun and cloud. And right now at Sonic, it's a cooler 12 degrees.
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0: Oh, I love it, because starting Monday, you could get the hell out of here to see the Foo Fighters in Regina. And trust us when we say, with the cost of gas prices these days, that really is a luxury trip with the drive to get there. So basically on Monday, every time you hear a Foo Fighters song on Sonic 1029, you text the word WIN to 10029, and you could be getting the hell out of here on an all-expenses-paid trip to Regina. The only place cooler we could have sent you? L.A. Leduc, Alberta. It's Bob Moses tearing me up on Sonic.

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16: 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Traffic-wise, we're getting reports of a collision on the southwest corner of the Henday. Supposed to be around Terwilliger going eastbound. There's a big delay from Lessard all the way to Terwilliger. So avoid if you can. Anything else you see, text your friends at Sonic 10029. Weather-wise, tonight, 2 degrees with a 60% chance of showers or risk of a thunderstorm. Then Thursday, 19 and sunny. And Friday, 22 with a mix of sun and cloud. Nice. Right now at Sonic, it's a cooler 12 degrees.
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